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6: Sam College with your local news headlines. Nationals leader Matt Canavan and deputy leader Darren Chester will join member for the Mallee, Dr. Anne Webster, at a farmers forum in St Arnaud this Thursday. Dr. Webster says the forum will discuss the impact of mining and energy rollouts on Mallee farms with farmers and locals.
7: Obviously, our farmers have made a lot of noise, and I give them all credit for that, to stand for their rights, both in Spring Street and in Canberra. And the Labor government in Victoria is not listening to them. The Labor government at federal level is not listening to them.
6: RSVPs are essential. And in local sports, in the first four games of Central Murray Netball split fifth round, Tully Manang defeated Kerrang. Balranald got up in a thriller against Mullamine. Lake Boga had a win over Nyonya West United, and Kundrook Barham defeated Warrenine. That's your local news headlines.
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6: Your four-day forecast for the Mallee today: partly cloudy with a slight chance of a shower and wind southwesterly up to 25 kilometres an hour. Tomorrow we'll see a partly cloudy day reaching a top of 18. Thursday will be mostly sunny with light winds and 18, while Friday mostly sunny reaching 18. Today around the Mallee, we're heading for a top of 18 degrees.
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6: Right now, it's 11 degrees.
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0: 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Justin Bieber. Daisies, and he's a big fan of the colour orange. I think he often wears an orange beanie around. 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

0: 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On the Matt Leeds Mix FM, one of the members of Take That. 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
0: Hey, it's our 40K countdown, and it continues this week and next. 8 calls left to make for your choice between an instant $1,000 or stay in the running for the jackpot at the end. It's going to be a minimum of 20 grand. Well, 21, actually, because Nicole's name's in it, and each person that adds their name to it, the sum will go up by the $1,000. You get it. What did Samantha choose this morning? Let's find out.

0: 40K countdown. How are you?
1: Excellent.
0: I like it when people answer the phone saying they're excellent because it means they're ready to play the 40K countdown. Have you been listening?
1: Yes, I have.
0: Okay, so I have to give you a choice. Are you ready?
1: Yes.
0: All right, you can take $1,000 right now. It's yours. Pocket it. Do with it what you will. Could be a nice dinner somewhere. Could pay some important bills. Or you could go into the final draw. Now, at the moment, there's only one person in there. So the odds of winning it would be 50-50 if you went in. But there could be other people too. Samantha, what will you do?
1: Take the $1,000 and run, thank you.
0: It's a great option. Well done. Congratulations. $1,000 all yours.
1: Thank you very much.
2: Go, Samantha. How incredible is that? Each and every day I think I would change my mind to what I would pick. I'd like to go on the running. I'd like 20 plus grand. But then also, when you're faced with an instant thousand... Yeah, that's very hard to say no to. You could be making that choice. There's only 8 calls left to go with our 40K countdown. 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

0: Sunny Federa, D.O.D., Poppy Bascom, Think About Us on the Mellies. Mix FM coming up from 11. I've got an artist who's had a bit of bad luck lately. Yeah, Kelly Holiday over in the US doing a North American tour, which included Canada. Popped over to Canada for a few shows, went to pop back for his biggest shows in New York, had his visa abruptly cancelled. Wasn't allowed back into the US. Had to return home and had to cancel his gigs in the US. They say it might have been linked to his partner, but no one really knows the reasoning behind that. My favourite comment on one of the posts was, Kelly, no holiday. That's all right, we'll play him here. He's coming your way from 11 on the Mellies, Mix FM.
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23: 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Tomorrow is Wear Orange Wednesday, and SES Chief Officer of Operations Alistair Drayton is encouraging Mallee locals to wear orange to support their SES volunteers.
24: It's a very exciting day for Vic SES and indeed all SESs around the country. This is National Volunteer Week. We really do encourage and reach out to the community, take part in that and recognise and say thank you to all of our communities right around Victoria.
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23: Your four-day forecast for the Mallee today. Partly cloudy with a slight chance of a shower and wind southwesterly up to 25 kilometres an hour. Tomorrow we'll see a partly cloudy day reaching a top of 18. Thursday will be mostly sunny with light winds and 18, while Friday mostly sunny reaching 18. Today around the Mallee, we're heading for a top of 18 degrees.
22: 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LMCT 235.
23: Right now, it's 13 degrees.
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Thanks, Evam. It's Kelly. No holiday after his visa for the US was abruptly cancelled before some of his gigs over there. Hey, it is Sarah with an all-hit workday and surprising news for fans of this next artist. This week, announcing another Australian show for when he tours late November, early December. I think it's December 4. And I think tickets are on sale tomorrow, this week. You want to get on it. If you missed out the first time, it's Harry Styles on Mix FM.

0: Bebe Rexha with New Religion for your Tuesday All Hit Workday on the Mellies Mix FM. We did have a bit of a foggy start across the Mellie this morning. Perfect for the Knit and Natter craft stall set up at the Swan Hill Library. If you need some homemade, made with love knitted goodies, well, you've got till June 9, Tuesday, June 9, which is only a couple of weeks away. Three. Yes. Just had to check. So if you need a handmade beanie, scarf, glove, blanket, bits and bob, even a little toy or something special, get to the Swan Hill Library. It's cash only, everything's handmade, and all proceeds are donated to Cancer Council as well. In the next five, we've got a song that started out as a love song and then ended up as a breakup one. You'll hear it next.
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Adele. 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And if the last couple of songs have lined up with your blood sugar crash, then get something sweet. Treat yourself. And I'm going to get us moving in the next five with something a little bit more upbeat, a little more new for you.

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0: Miles Smith, nice to meet you on the Mellies at Mix FM. Before we go old school for a full hour, hey, this week, have you noticed that your Spotify icon on your phone has changed? Yeah, it kind of scared me over the weekend when I noticed it had gone from its usual green circle to like a weird disco ball, but I hadn't noticed it was a disco ball. Kind of like it now. Well, if you don't like it, don't worry. They're going to change it back next week because I think it frightened a few people. So your Spotify icon returning to normal, but why do you need that? When we're here, coming up with an old school lunch from midday. Yeah.
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25: Sam College with your local news headlines. Nationals leader Matt Canavan and Deputy Leader Darren Chester will join member for the Mallee, Dr. Anne Webster, at a farmers forum in Sanana this Thursday. Dr. Webster says the forum will discuss the impact of mining and energy rollouts on Mallee farms with farmers and locals.
26: Obviously, our farmers have made a lot of noise, and I give them all credit for that, to stand for their rights, both in Spring Street and in Canberra. And the Labor government in Victoria is not listening to them. The Labor government at federal level is not listening to them.
25: RSVPs are essential. And in local sports, in the first four games of Central Murray Netball split fifth round, Tully Manang defeated Kerrang, Balranald got up in a thriller against Mullamine, Lake Boga had a win over Nyanya West United, and Kundrook Barham defeated Warrenine. That's your local news headlines.
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25: Your four-day forecast for the Mallee for the rest of today and throughout the afternoon. It's going to remain partly cloudy with a slight chance of a shower, and winds southwesterly up to 25 kilometres an hour will become light in the evening. Tomorrow we'll see a partly cloudy day reaching a top of 18. Thursday mostly sunny, light winds at 18, while Friday will be mostly sunny, reaching a top of 18 degrees.
27: Holt Mitsubishi demo clearance on now. LMCT 235.
25: Currently it's 16 degrees.
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0: I touch the butt. And if you know how I like it, would you call my name and give it to me right?
1: Old School Monifa for an old school lunch this Tuesday on Mix FM. You are with Sarah and he touched what? I've got 80s, I've got 90s, I've got noughties coming your way till 1 o'clock. I've also got a replay of today's 40K countdown call. 8 calls to go. Make sure you're one of them on the Mallee's Mix FM. 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Bernard Fanning, wishing you what we all do. 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

0: Old School Britney for an old school lunch on the Mellies Mix FM. In that film clip, she has red hair for a little bit for the purpose of what I'm about to say next. It's actually orange. It's an orange wig, because if you've got an orange wig, pop it on it tomorrow, because it is Wow Day tomorrow. Wear Orange Wednesday. A big thank you to our local SES volunteers who serve 24 hours a day, 7 days a week through storms, flood, rescues and so much more. And Wow Day is a way to help give back. Help to say thanks. You can host an orange themed morning tea or dress up your school, post it to social medias, use the hashtag thank you SES and donate to a local SES as well. Wear your orange tomorrow for Wow Day across the Mellie.
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0: Mix FM, old school Rihanna, and please don't stop the 40K countdown calls. How did it go this morning for Samantha?
1: Hello, Samantha. It's Money Matt from the 40K Countdown. How are you?
2: Excellent.
1: I like it when people answer the phone saying they're excellent because it means they're ready to play the 40K Countdown. Have you been listening?
2: Yes, I have.
1: Okay, so I have to give you a choice. Are you ready?
2: Yes.
1: All right, you can take $1,000 right now. It's yours. Pocket it. Do with it what you will. Could be a nice dinner somewhere. Could pay some important bills. Or you could go into the final draw. Now, at the moment, there's only one person in there. So the odds of winning it would be 50-50 if you went in. But there could be other people too. Samantha, what will you do?
2: Take the $1,000 and run, thank you.
1: It's a great option. Well done. Congratulations. $1,000 all yours.
2: Thank you very much.
0: Yeah, Samantha, I'd probably pick the same. You could decide tomorrow, though, with our 40K countdown call. 8 left to make. 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

0: contest, but forever first in our hearts, it's Delta Goodrum in this life as we end an old school lunch, ending my day as well, even with me, Sarah. I'll be back tomorrow from 9, Keegs in from 1 o'clock with plenty more coming up. No bonus question and answer for tomorrow morning's The Morning Crew's Mad Minute, because you may have noticed there's no tomorrow morning's Morning Crew Mad Minute. Gabby and Dan on a bit of a break this week. Jamie waking us up from 6 a.m. on Mix FM.
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24: Sam College with your local news headlines. As low-lying fog moves through the Mallee, motorists are being reminded to drive to the conditions and ensure their headlights or fog lights are switched on while travelling. Drivers are also urged to slow down and remain alert with reduced visibility expected across parts of the region this morning. In other news, as part of National Road Safety Week, TAC CEO Tracy Slatter says the TAC are investing $28 million in high-tech road safety cameras to crack down on dangerous driving in areas such as the Mallee.
25: Our investment in road safety camera technology reinforces the message that slowing down and staying focused will prevent tragedies on our roads.
24: And in local sport, Lake Boga water skier Kelly Atkinson has been selected to represent Australia in the slalom and tricks categories at the World Over 35 Water Ski Championships being held in Canada this July. That's your local news headlines.
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24: Your four-day forecast for the Mallee for the rest of today and throughout the afternoon. It's going to remain partly cloudy with a slight chance of a shower and winds southwesterly up to 25 kilometres an hour will become light in the evening. Tomorrow we'll see a partly cloudy day reaching a top of 18. Thursday mostly sunny, light winds at 18, while Friday will be mostly sunny reaching a top of 18 degrees.
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24: Currently it's 16 degrees.
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0: Shaboozy, that's good news on Mix FM, your home of the morning crew, who are currently on a break. They'll be back next week. But as it got towards the end of last week, it came pretty apparent that Gabby really needed some time off.
1: There's a bird that goes, whatever that is.

0: What? Are you trying to impersonate a kookaburra?
1: Yeah.
0: What?
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19: Sam College with your local news headlines. Nationals leader Matt Canavan and deputy leader Darren Chester will join member for the Mallee, Dr. Anne Webster, at a farmers forum in Sanana this Thursday. Dr. Webster says the forum will discuss the impact of mining and energy rollouts on Mallee farms with farmers and locals.
20: Obviously, our farmers have made a lot of noise, and I give them all credit for that, to stand for their rights, both in Spring Street and in Canberra. And the Labor government in Victoria is not listening to them. The Labor government at federal level is not listening to them.
19: RSVPs are essential. And in local sports, in the first four games of Central Murray Netball split fifth round, Tully Manang defeated Kerrang, Balranald got up in a thriller against Mullamine, Lake Boga had a win over Nyonya West United, and Kundrook Barham defeated Warrenine. That's your local news headlines.
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19: Your four-day forecast for the Mallee for the rest of today and throughout the afternoon. It's going to remain partly cloudy with a slight chance of a shower, and winds southwesterly up to 25 kilometres an hour will become light in the evening. Tomorrow we'll see a partly cloudy day reaching a top of 18. Thursday mostly sunny, light winds at 18, while Friday will be mostly sunny, reaching a top of 18 degrees.
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19: Currently it's 16 degrees.
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0: 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In the meantime, more of that music that makes you feel good. 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

0: Sick that makes you feel good on the Mallee Zone Mix FM coming up on 3 o'clock. Checking out your 4-day forecast in just a tick to see how the week is going to look for us. And after that, after the massive announcement from Carrie Bickmore yesterday, a very different looking show going forward, I guess, for the next little bit at least. Anyway, we wish Carrie all the best with her recovery after throat surgery, because that doesn't sound like much fun. So it's going to be Tommy and not Carrie for your drive home in just a few minutes here on the Mallee Zone Mix.
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15: Your four-day forecast for the Mallee for the rest of today and throughout the afternoon. It's going to remain partly cloudy with a slight chance of a shower, and winds southwesterly up to 25 kilometres an hour will become light in the evening. Tomorrow we'll see a partly cloudy day reaching a top of 18. Thursday mostly sunny, light winds at 18, while Friday will be mostly sunny, reaching a top of 18 degrees.
10: Holt's Mitsubishi demo clearance on now. LMCT 235.
15: Currently it's 16 degrees.
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0: Gracie Abrams, that has hit the wall for your Tuesday arvo. It's Carrie and Tom. We've got Loz Barry filling in.
1: Yes, and if you've just joined us, it is time for...
2: A palate party!
1: We have just been given approval to buy a mystery palette, something I was going to do in my own time and decided, no, I would... A, I'm a man of the people. B, I'm the most scammable man in the world and I'll just end up getting so scammed and I need everyone's help in this. And so we thought before we'd hit fire on the order, we would open it to callers and see if they've in fact ordered mystery items and maybe even a whole pallet of Amazon stuff. G'day, Luke.
3: G'day, Tommy, and Miss
1: Loz.
3: Loz?
0: Yeah,
4: Loz. Hey. Hello, Luke.
3: Hello.
1: What do you got for us, Luke?
3: Look, the website you're talking about, I was looking at doing it. And you know what? Yes. There's one way of finding out. Use the Carrie and Tommy credit card.
1: Yes.
3: Now, I was skeptical because you've got to direct transfer the money into their account.
1: Okay. Yeah. And this
3: rings alarm bells.
1: McCandy or whatever it's called, the site.
3: Yeah. And I was going to buy the Amazon TV palette for $999. What they don't tell you is you've got to pay shipping on top of that too.
1: How much was the shipping going to be?
3: $250.
1: That's okay. That's okay.
3: It's okay because it's a shiny credit card.
1: Yeah, I know. And the boss just looked at me aghast. And so, Luke, did you find, because at the moment I'm looking at them, and the other problem I'm having is that none of them seem to be letting me order just one pallet. It's like a minimum of four pallets.
3: Yeah, you've got to order multiple.
1: Mm. Do you want to go halves, Luke?
3: I mean, if there's a profit to be made and we can sell the reds and make money.
1: Yeah. So you never went, I've got a message from the producer. Producer Zoe, what are you saying?
5: Guys, this is definitely a scam. We have multiple callers saying they bought a pallet and got a shoebox.
0: The mystery is it's a little pallet.
1: It's a tiny pallet. Oh, so, Luke, you never went through with yours.
3: No, but we can do it with your credit card. Let's go.
1: Yeah, okay.
4: I feel like Luke really wants to do it.
1: This is good because it means we'll have eyeballs because everyone will be like, did they get scammed?
4: Yeah. I think we find another company in Australia.
1: That sounds so boring.
4: I know, but...
1: Don't you want to open it to have all this Spanish goodness?
4: I don't want it to open and be big, not a shoebox.
1: Mm. Oh, it is hard though, because tapas is small but delicious. You know what I'm saying?
4: Yeah, I'm hearing you.
1: It's not always about the size. G'day, Karen.
6: Hi.
1: What have you bought? What mystery item have you bought?
6: I bought one of those Amazon pallet things and I got a set of glasses that had speakers in them.
1: A glass, as in like sunglasses or drinking glasses?
6: Yeah, sunglasses.
1: Yeah, that sounds good.
6: And a set of earphones, and I could have gone to the $2 shop and bought them for less than that. So, yeah, I got scammed.
1: And how much was yours?
6: $50.
1: Oh, it still sounds pretty good to me.
6: Yeah, well, the way it came across to me was I was going to get an iPad or an iPhone.
1: Yeah,
6: when it came and I got this little package in the mail, I was very, very disappointed.
1: Yeah.
0: But you'd ordered a pallet and that's all.
6: Yeah, I'd ordered a pallet and I got this little box. I was so disappointed. Yeah. So, yes, I got scammed.
1: Karen, if it makes you feel better, I ordered a NBA Jam arcade machine once because my friend sent it to me and he's like, they've got the price wrong online. Because it was only $1,000 and those things are like $15,000. And so I ordered it quickly before they realised their mistake. And when it arrived, it was, instead of being this giant thing that would take up a huge space in my house, it was about a foot and a half tall and you couldn't even fit four of the tiniest people around it ever, let alone me and my friends crouching over to play. So it was basically a giant Game Boy that I paid $1,000 for. So I don't feel too bad, Karen.
6: Yeah, no, I don't now that I've heard your story.
4: Yeah.
1: Thank you. Who have you got, Lozzy?
4: Maria, did you have a mystery box? What happened?
7: Yeah, hi. I used to get mystery boxes with Tupperware when they were selling.
4: That's brilliant.
7: So you'd make your order, then you pay like an extra $30 or something like that. Then you get like an extra bowl, cutlery, pots, which were really expensive. So they were quite a good little prize.
1: It's hard because with a mystery box, because a Tupperware is the box, do you put the box inside another box, or was the Tupperware itself the box?
7: No, it was Tupperware in the actual box.
1: Yeah. So you're getting two boxes?
4: What?
7: Yeah, so one that I paid for that I needed, and then whatever else came.
4: Ah. And Tupperware is so much more than just boxes, Tommy. When it's Tupperware brand, like Maria said.
1: I don't think I've ever owned Tupperware brand.
4: No, it's too fancy for me. I don't have that.
1: I've also started just using old takeaway containers. And I think better.
4: I recently upgraded all of mine to glass, and I've never felt more grown up in my whole life. I threw out my takeaway Tupperware.
1: And you've got glass.
4: I know. You've who
1: changed.
4: Am I?
1: You've just
4: changed.
1: I know. You posh prick. No, that's too much. Sorry, Lossie. G'day, Jason.
2: Hey, guys. How are you going?
1: Yeah, good. What have you got? Have you bought mystery stuff?
2: I have. Now, this one's a little bit different to everybody else.
1: Mm-hmm.
2: And I think you will enjoy this.
1: Yeah.
4: Mm-hmm.
2: Growing up as a kid, our local pizza shop used to do a mystery pizza.
1: I love this.
4: What?
2: So basically all the stuff that fell off the side of the pizzas they made to order.
1: Yes.
2: It gets scraped into that little bin at the front.
1: Yeah.
2: They make a pizza and just put a handful of that on top of it, fold it over and put it into the oven.
1: And so was it cheaper?
2: It was a bit cheaper, yes. It was a great snack, but sometimes it was a bit ordinary.
1: But you're kind of getting, you're basically getting a sausage, like as in, because aren't sausages just all the extra bits ground up?
2: Pretty much. But yeah. It was folded over like a pasty.
1: Oh, like a calzone.
4: Oh. Yeah.
2: But yeah, you might get a handful of just anchovies.
1: And does that mean sometimes you're getting anchovies, but sometimes you're also getting like prawns and pineapple?
2: Yep, and you always made sure that they weren't making pizzas with lots of chili on it beforehand.
1: Whoa. And was it exciting to get, Jace, the mystery pizza?
2: It was a bit like Russian roulette.
1: Yeah. Do you have one combination that you look back and you're like, that was amazing?
2: Well, it still sticks with me. I haven't found a pizza shop that does it since.
1: Yeah. See, everyone's doing mystery stuff. Lossie, this is us.
4: I think so, because it is, you're right, it doesn't matter what's in there, it's the excitement and the joy and the anticipation.
1: Yes, and the anticipation that we might get scammed.
4: Yes.
1: That's all so fun. This has everything.
4: We will keep
1: you updated with our palette party.
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0: Happy Tuesday, Arvo. It's Carrie and Tommy driving you home. We got Loz Barry filling in the Savo. 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
1: Yes, and I need Australia to make me feel better because I'm 36 years old. I'm still nagged by my mother all the time, which part of me loves, but it absolutely infuriates me at the same time.
2: Yep.
1: Tommy?
2: Yes. I agree.
1: You're with me.
0: I thought you were just listing things that infuriate.
2: I thought you were going to say the list that she rolled off to the things you already knew.
1: Yes, because it's like, it goes back to, I think even when, you know, when you're in high school and you are about to do your homework and then your mum comes in, she goes, you done your homework? And you're like, well, now I don't want to do it because you've told me and I was already going to, the intention was there.
2: Yeah, my mum does a doozy where she'll ask me about something when I've had no time, like it would be physically impossible. So I'll speak to her on the phone and it'll be like, she'll be like, how are you, darling? And I'll be like, oh, I think I might be getting a head cold or something. And she'll be like, you should go see the doctor. And I'll be like, yeah, okay, mum. And she's like, it sounds like you're not going to do that. And I'm like, no, I guess I'll just see mum. And she goes, okay, but if it gets worse, go and see the doctor. But then she'll have forgotten to ask me the thing. So she'll call back 5 minutes later and she'll go, darling, have you seen the doctor? And I'm like, mum, it's been 5 minutes. There's no physical way I could have got out of the house, seen a doctor, and then still been able to answer the phone like, yeah, mum. And I got antibiotics and I've been to the chemist and I've been to time.
1: Phil, what about your mum? Is she still nagging you?
3: My mum's still nagging me. I'm 50, she's 71, and she nags me every time she gets on the phone or comes to my place.
1: Oh, bless
2: her,
1: though.
2: What's the main bone of contention?
3: She just knows that she knows everything. She knows how to do everything better than me.
1: Yep. And Phil, do you have kids? You've got kids now?
3: Yeah, I've got a 20-year-old and a 23-year-old, and she still comes over and tells me what to do with them and how I've parented wrong.
1: Yeah, but you'll do the same to your kids, won't you, Phil?
3: Oh, well, if they'd get on the phone now, they probably would say I still nag them now.
2: Good on you, Phil. Thank you. We got Christy. G'day, Christy.
4: Hey, how you going?
2: Yeah, good. Welcome to Nagging Mums O'Clock. Yeah. What have you got to contribute?
4: I have this 70-year-old Asian mother of mine. I'm 30, mind you. She will ring me. She lives 5 hours away in the Snowy Mountains. She will ring me. Say it's 24 degrees where I am. She will ring me to make sure my kids are rugged up and dressed appropriately. And
2: it
4: friggin' triggers me to the hills. I can't deal.
2: Have you tried just saying no, Christy? Like, if it's a cold day, have you tried just saying no? They're actually just in their underwear and they're about to leave for school, and that's
4: okay. Yeah, and she'll be like, they'll catch a cold, or like, yeah, no, she just has no idea. She tries to blame it on being a bit deaf and she didn't hear me. So when I try to say like no, she'll be like, oh, I was just saying, Christy. And I was like, oh, it's just what, you just got to hang up. Simmer down for a few days.
1: Oh, Christy. Work is never done, I don't think.
2: But these are all these exact things that, you know, God forbid this day comes, but when our mums are no longer with us, we'll miss this so much. We'll miss the infuriation so much.
1: Absolutely. Kelly, do you have a nagging mother?
5: Actually, I think the producer's got my name wrong. It's Kerry.
2: Oh, hey, Kerry.
1: Oh, my God, that's my mum!
2: Oh. Hello, Kerry.
5: Hi. You know how sick I've been all week.
1: Oh my God.
5: I was so proud of you stepping up to fill in for Carrie when it needed, and I thought I'll tune in, and what do I hear but you bagging me?
1: You knew in the moment.
2: Loz, you didn't tell me that your gorgeous mum was sick.
1: Yeah, she's had a cold. She may have had hantavirus, I don't know.
5: Yeah, probably that's what it was.
2: Did you get it from that rat of your daughter?
5: Or her dog, one of the other.
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2: Your four-day forecast for the Mallee for the rest of today and throughout the afternoon. It's going to remain partly cloudy with a slight chance of a shower, and winds southwesterly up to 25 kilometres an hour will become light in the evening. Tomorrow we'll see a partly cloudy day, reaching a top of 18. Thursday, mostly sunny, light winds at 18, while Friday will be mostly sunny, reaching a top of 18 degrees.
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2: Currently, it's 18 degrees.
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0: Yeah, that is where you're at for your Tuesday, Arvo. We got Loz Barry filling in the Savo.
2: And there's been a lot happening. We're buying a pallet for the show for the people of Australia of mystery items. I believe we've had a slight glitch. There's a credit card that has no money on it. So the good news for that is we can't get scammed because the show has no money on the show credit card. But up next, there's been a few career surprises on this show as of late, and I might be announcing my next career pivot up next.
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1: Let's get the party started. See you at the bar, you was hardly talking. That's when I knew that your heart was scarring. Friends to lovers need a part to star in. Like, wait, babe, let me ask your pardon.

0: 5, 9,
1: Dave and Thames, that is Rain Dance for your Tuesday arvo. It's Carrie and Tommy. No bickers today. We've got Loz Barry filling in.
2: And yeah. I love a bit of Dave, by the way. Oh. And yeah. We are talking...
3: about Thames?
2: I also love Thames. I wouldn't swim in it. on 13 10 60, we're doing this.
0: That's the sound of poetry!
2: So I am obsessed with poetry at the moment, and I'm trying to work out, is it a viable career? I looked up the annual average wage for a poet, and it was $5,700, which I don't think is going to cover my rent. And so I thought I would speak to fellow poets. Yep, that's already what I'm saying. Fellow poets to get the kind of state of the industry and where we're at. G'day, Belinda.
4: Hi, how are you going? Is that Tommy?
2: Yes, it is, Belinda.
4: And you're a poet and you don't know it, hey?
2: That is correct. That is correct.
4: 100%.
2: Yes.
4: Is
2: I thought that was all. Is that all, Belinda?
4: Nah.
2: You've got more. Are you also a poet, Belinda?
4: Yeah. Look, even growing up, I used to learn poems, like, you know, the Banjo Patterson stuff and all of that. Mm-hmm. Yeah.
2: Have you got a favourite poem?
4: Actually, it is The Man from Snowy River.
2: Yeah, right. Okay, yeah. Cool. And then what age did you start writing your poetry?
4: Well, I was actually older, so I'd been a dental nurse since I was 18, mm-hmm. and the last job I had was a surgical dental role, and that was working for a periodontist. So you were doing 8 surgeries there, so it was awesome. When I first started as a dental nurse, I fainted. Yeah, because I was like, it was on a Dutch patient and it was a
2: Belinda, I love you. But what's this got to do with poetry? Like, it's wonderful.
4: Not much, but yeah, what I'm coming to, Tommy.
2: Sorry, yeah, sure. I think as a poet, you would know brevity should be an element.
4: After hearing this for years, I wrote this little book.
2: Yes.
4: And a cartoon place was interested in it as well. And then I tried to just get it going through the Dental Health Foundation. It was a good tool for kids, like something you could have in the waiting room.
2: Yes.
4: So, yeah, there's a girl in it. Her name's Lizzie. So it just sort of started. I'll just give you a little bit of it, just a spiel.
2: Yeah.
4: Yeah, it was great. Like, hello, my name is Lizzie. I'm always busy. Last night, Lizzie took a bite of Fred, which was a little apple. It was something she would dread. Hello, I'm Willie the worm who gave Fred a germ. Hi, my name is Dr. Mark and I help fight plaque. But so the whole book just went through. It's really nice.
2: But
4: just
2: Belinda, I don't think you're a poet. I think you're a kids' book author.
4: Oh, okay.
2: Isn't that right? No, I'm sorry. It's not an insult. I've also written a kids' book, but like I wouldn't have considered mine. Yeah, it does.
1: Yeah.
2: That's why I called the squirrel Tyrrell.
1: Yeah.
3: Because
2: it made it easy.
4: Rhyme in time, mighty fine. Yeah.
2: Hang on. You're just dissing what you've just done.
4: Tommy, you're the absolute
1: bombie. You see, she's still Belinda can't stop herself.
2: This has turned into a roast with that. Okay, Belinda, so did you make good cash off your book?
4: Didn't quite get to that stage, but even my son last night, he's like, Mum, that book was so good. Like, where is it? And I said, I don't know.
3: Bring it back, I say.
2: Yeah, bring it back, Belinda.
3: Bring it back. Mm.
2: Yeah.
4: Yeah, okay, I will. Because I'm in a bit of a tight spot at the moment.
2: Okay.
4: I'm on the disability support pension.
3: Oh, okay.
4: And I'm not allowed to work anymore. So I'm at a bit of a loggerhead.
2: Belinda, we can't fix everything, but we can chuck you $200, which might just help ease things just a tiniest bit. Or at least it means you can buy yourself just something nice.
3: Yeah.
4: Oh, that's fantastic. Thank you so much. No. I'll probably pay some more bills off.
2: Well,
4: I'll be a bill. I'll pay a bill and I'll be a deal. How about that?
2: Good on you, Belinda. Thank you for getting involved. G'day, Sonia.
5: G'day.
2: Are you a poet?
5: Sort of.
2: Yeah.
5: So I run a slam poetry group at my university at the moment.
2: Whoa.
3: Wow.
5: So I think of myself more as a curator than a poet myself.
2: Okay. And how much cash are these sweet slam poets making?
5: Absolutely $0.
2: Okay. Yeah. So that's a little under
5: I'm putting all my bets on my other jobs.
2: Okay.
3: Yeah.
2: So do you think this is a lucrative career pivot for me?
5: I think it's lucrative in the sense that I find great enjoyment.
2: So it's soul enriching.
5: Yes, soul enriching, but maybe not necessarily financially.
2: Hey, Sonia, you've seen a fair bit of poetry in your time, so I think that makes you a pretty good person to judge. Did you hear the poem that I read out just before?
5: No, I came onto the radio when you guys were discussing the toilet.
2: Oh, yep. Okay. Oh, yeah. Do you want me to give you a poem now and you can critique it?
5: I would love that, in fact, actually.
3: Okay.
2: Here it is. A lost lighter used to annoy me terribly, but now as the world burns, at least I can sit back and smoke in peace.
5: I think that's gorgeous. Oh, is this the one that was on the Instagram story?
2: Yes.
3: Yes.
5: No one
3: reacted.
5: It was awesome.
2: Oh, one of my producers thought I accidentally posted it. That's how much respect I'm getting around this workplace, Sonia.
5: No, I think people are missing your common art.
2: Oh, wow. Sonia, bless you. Thank you.
3: Tommy, I worry that the way that you worded that particular poem, it starts off like it's going to be a joke. And then it's not.
2: I think all of my things sound like they're going to be jokes, but then we zag. Mm. I've also had some jokes in my time that I thought were going to be jokes, and then it's not until they come out of my mouth that I realise, nah, that was a sentence.
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0: Australia, if you drive home, it's Carrie Bickmore and Tommy Little. Loz Barry is filling in for Bickers at the moment.
1: And we need to talk about what happened earlier in my day. I keep having these moments lately where I literally think I'm nailing life. Mm.
2: Yeah.
1: And then very quickly, life reveals to me that it wins yet again. So the other day, I said to my friend, I said, I think it's taken a long time, like 40 years, but I've actually got my life sorted. And I said, I had the gym locked in that I'd already been to that morning. And then I had a yoga session booked in for late at night. And I was taking my dogs to grooming on the way to work, picking them up on the way home. How wonderful. How good's life?
0: So organized.
1: Yes. And then I get my dogs to the groomers and they all look at me blank faced like, nah, I not only got the time wrong, I got the day wrong. And so then I had to take my dogs back home, meaning I was late for work. And today I've had yet another

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1: It is a earworm.
2: Isn't it?
1: It really gets me.
2: Yeah. And I need to hear the whole thing every time.
1: Yes, but it also, we do set a dangerous precedent, which is you shouldn't peak too early in a segment, but often the opener there, I find, is often the highlight.
2: Mm. Do you
1: then
2: think?
1: The quiz often peters off a bit.
3: A lot of pressure for Lozzie.
1: Yeah, so sorry, I should have not given you such an awful handball there, Lozzie.
2: No, that's right. So last week, Tommy, we did famous Lauren's, Loz's, yes, and that extended into Liz's because there's not many of us around.
1: Yes, that went to Elizabeth, then to Lana Del Rey. Yeah. We got a long way away from Lauren pretty quick.
2: It was just a letter L, really.
1: Yep.
2: Well, this week, Tommy, it's famous Tommy's.
1: Ooh.
2: And Tom's.
1: And Tim's. Tim's and a Robert's in there just for good measure. Okay, hit me.
2: All right, question one. Tommy Richman had one of the biggest viral hits of 2024 with which song?
1: Tommy Richmond.
2: I've never
1: heard of Tommy Richmond.
2: Richman.
1: Yeah. Oh, had a hit of 2024.
2: Mm.
1: What were the big hits of 20? Is it Espresso?
2: No, it is not Espresso.
1: This is a long shot, but is Taylor Swift's real name Tommy Richman?
2: Oh. Correct. No. I know this song, but I could never have said the name of it. It's Million Dollar Baby.
1: Oh.
3: Banger.
2: I didn't know that was called that.
1: Mm-hmm.
2: So, I think you'll get this one.
1: No, because
2: What?
1: Yeah, sorry. I didn't know it was that because that's when he goes into it, but I did not know his name was Tommy Richman.
2: No, it doesn't feel right.
1: No.
2: I don't think his name feels right. All right, you'll get this one, Tommy.
1: Yep.
2: Tom DeLonge is one of the founding members of which iconic pop punk band?
1: Oof. All the small things, true kids. That is Blink-182.
2: Correct.
1: Were you meant to play the music as a hint?
3: Nah, they told me not to and I did it anyway.
2: Yep. Yeah, you still did it. We went. You left the studio before we had this whole meeting about when to play the audio.
1: Yeah. But I was, it helped me because I was going to go with Radiohead, even though they're not punk and his name's Tom York. I thought maybe I've been tricked again and Tom York is actually Tom Long.
2: No,
1: Tom DeLonge.
3: Tom
1: DeLonge. Tom
2: DeLonge.
1: I could be Tom DeLittle.
3: Yeah. DeLittle or DeLonge?
1: I'm Tommy DeLittle.
3: I like DeLonge.
2: You're Tommy DeLittle.
1: DeLittle. Oh, where's DeLonge? If you order DeLonge, often DeLittle shows up and you're very disappointed. Or you've said you're DeLonge and then you're not. You're not.
2: Oh, that's very good. All right, question three. Tommy, you're doing very well. You're doing okay. Which former American sports star has frequently named U2 and Coldplay as his all-time favourite band? It's a beautiful
1: day. So, obviously, this is a sports star that's had a few knocks to the head and it's affected their hearing if they're listed as their favourite band. So, I would say it's...
3: Oh, hold on, let's check, though.
2: I love Coldplay.
1: Good on you, Lauren. We can't all be perfect.
3: Loz, are you a sports star?
1: Or have you had knocks to the head? So I reckon it's someone that plays a contact sport but not in a very contact position. Is it Tom Brady?
2: It is Tom Brady. Well done.
3: Bubble in the throat?
1: What? What did you say?
3: Loz, you had a bubble in her throat?
2: It was like spit built up in my mouth.
1: It's like you were so unprepared for me to get it right that I did an answer and you went, it's... No, I've choked on the truth. He's right.
2: I was mid-swallow. I wasn't
3: right,
2: ready.
3: DeLonge.
2: No,
1: I can't believe you hear one Coldplay song and you swallow straight away. What an effect music can have on people.
2: I told you I love him.
1: I love him.
2: All right, question four. Which singer-songwriter named Tom released the songs Another Love and Magnetized?
1: Another Love... and magnetize, magnetize. That is, have you swallowed yet in anticipation of the answer?
2: Already, I've swallowed.
1: That is Tom Ford. Tom DeMedium. Tom DeMiddle.
2: Incorrect. Tom O'Dell.
1: Tom.
2: I have no idea who that is.
1: This song's great. I can really see me in a warehouse in London. It's 4 a.m. I've lost my friends. I'm sweating profusely and I'm having the best time of my life. And this comes on and I lock eyes with someone from across the room and I misread the signals and I go in to kiss them and they slap me and I leave alone.
2: Wow. It feels like that actually happened to that song.
1: Not this week.
4: He actually did do a warehouse tour last year in Australia.
1: No, I didn't.
4: No.
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6: Hi there, I'm Adam Pomp with the latest in sport for Power Core, powering what matters to you, essential as. Jack Steele is enjoying a career resurgence since coming across from Melbourne. The veteran midfielder says he had no expectations when he signed up to the red and blue.
7: I was just there to try and reinvigorate my football career and help some of the younger players, you know, develop theirs. As pre-season went on, I thought, you know, we were quite a fun group to be a part of, but a really hard-working and honest group. And by the end of the pre-season, I just thought to myself, anything is really possible here.
6: Blues assistant coach Boyd Cordner says he's got full faith in Laurie Daly's selections as Origin camp kicks into full gear on the Central Coast.
8: It's a hell of a team, powerful, bench is good, and yeah, just excited about the makeup of it, and the week ahead's going to be good. It's exciting times.
6: Maroons camp stationed on the Sunshine Coast. Arsenal within a whisker of the Premier League title following a 1-0 win over Burnley. And in the NBA playoffs, the San Antonio Spurs about a 122-115 overtime win over the Thunder.
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2: Your four-day forecast for the Mallee. Clear tonight, wind southwesterly up to 25 kilometres per hour, low of 6 degrees. Tomorrow, partly cloudy, a slight chance of a shower, winds west to southwesterly up to 25 k's throughout the day. Thursday, chance of fog to start for a partly cloudy day, light winds and 18. Friday, mostly sunny, heading for 18. And Saturday, partly cloudy, a top of 18. Tomorrow, across the Mallee, 18 degrees.
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0: Gary and Tommy, for your drive home this afternoon, Lauren Barry is filling in for Bickers.
1: And our boss of the show, Kieran, the English energy bombshell. He's got something for us.
2: I do. I was watching my local news in the UK over the weekend. Someone sent me it.
1: There it is.
3: Yeah. This is very interesting already.
1: And I know you're in your car right now and you're like, hang on, is this a pump-up speech to get the boys ready to go out and smash the second half? Because I am up and about.
0: We're getting a recap of the BBC from 4 days ago.
1: Well, yesterday I got a recap of, hey, mate, I took 3 photos of smiling dogs. Do you want to see them? And to be fair, I did really want to see them.
2: Yeah, sorry. Okay. Can we put the 3 smiling dogs on Instagram? She's not watching.
1: In a clear display of the boss's power and control of the team, Sarah's chatting to Sean from The Office.
2: Even Zoe has sweets, to be fair. Sean's course for sweets around them.
1: Yeah. You can't compete with chocolate. Yeah.
2: But I was watching ITV Calendar News, which is my local news from the UK. And I just thought I'd bring this as to it's a woman talking on the news, and I just thought we could play a game of what do you reckon she's talking about?
1: Great.
3: Okay, yeah. I actually love it.
2: Yeah,
3: love
2: thank
3: this.
2: You. Okay, so here's the first clip. This is how we got introduced to the lady.
4: Look, I don't want to go to court. I don't want to go to magistrates. I don't want to go to crime court because this is what they're saying. And it's going to cost around about £20,000, which is absolutely ridiculous.
1: Absolutely ridiculous.
0: I don't want to go to crime court.
1: I don't want to go to crime court. It's absolutely ridiculous.
0: I might go to the food court, but not the crime court.
1: It could have happened in the food court.
0: Oh, maybe it was.
1: Sometimes the food court becomes the crime court.
0: No.
1: And that is absolutely ridiculousness.
2: So you can see why it caught my attention. Here's the second bit, and then you can take your guesses what you think she's talking about.
4: It's not harming anyone. It's plastic. It's not real. I'm not stupid, you know. It's just a plastic gorilla.
2: No, what's
4: the people need to get life.
2: Oh, no.
3: Okay, I think she's talking about a plastic gorilla on her house.
1: Hang on. Hang on.
4: Ridiculous.
1: It's absolutely...
3: He's furious.
1: He's absolutely furious at how ridiculously he's been playing the grab.
0: Someone's about to get taken to court.
1: Oh, no, This whole thing is feeling like the crime court. And who is not innocent? Who's guilty? That's the word I was looking for.
5: Should we get our audio producer in?
2: Some people don't follow instruction very well. And that's
1: some people that's check their audio.
4: Ridiculous.
1: Ridiculous.
6: I just did the notes you told me to do, Kieran.
2: Oh, well, you did it.
0: Or save it for the crime court.
2: Anyway.
1: So, Kieran, Lauren has had a wild guess here.
3: Yeah.
1: He said it might be something
2: well,
1: to do.
2: Well, let's hear from BBC Look North as to what happened.
7: A Wakefield woman has been ordered to remove a 4-foot gorilla statue named Caesar from the front of her home or face a fine from the city council.
1: A Wakefield woman?
2: A Wakefield woman.
1: Wakefield.
2: It's near Leeds in
3: That's
2: the UK.
3: The place.
1: Oh, the place.
3: Yeah, it's just where she's from.
1: What,
3: yeah.
1: She's filled with weakness?
2: So she's, for some reason, put a 20-foot gorilla on her house, called it the Gorilla House, and now for the council to remove it, it's £20,000.
1: Why?
3: But what is the charge?
1: Being a legend?
2: Having a gorilla on your house. And she's not happy that she has to take it down.
1: Was there we're not in Halloween season. Is there some crazy gorilla-themed UK holiday that I don't know about, Kizzy?
2: I don't think there's much going on in Wakefield, and it's an attraction, I guess. That's the only thing I can think of. And it's ridiculous.
1: It's ridiculous. And where does one get such a gorilla?
2: I don't know, fancy dress.
0: Well, she might be selling one at the moment.
3: Yeah.
2: Should we buy it?
3: Show gorilla.
1: I'm not against it, guys.
2: I'll get in touch.
1: Okay. Hey,
8: 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Carrie and Tommy will be right back after this.
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0: try and at least be across the fact that we've been scammed. And so the website is called McCandy Wholesale.
1: 456. No.
0: Firstly, Loz, what do you think about this as an idea?
2: As this particular mystery box?
0: As in us buying a show mystery palette. Would you like to know the price?
2: Yes, that is my first question.
0: The price is around $900.
2: Oh, excuse me? And how much are we getting in there?
0: You get a palette.
2: Oh, a pallet. Yes. This isn't a box.
3: If we register now, we get 25% discount.
2: You're saving money. Saving money. Do it.
4: This is an investment.
0: This is an investment. Yes. And not just for us. It's an investment for everybody listening to our show. Mm. And so, producer Kieran, the boss of the show, here is my pitch to you. We have a big giveaway coming up soon that we are going to announce, that it's going to be lots of money we're giving away. I'm not going to reveal any more details about that. But can we, we'll still have heaps of money to give away, but from that money, can we take a mystery pallet's worth of money out of that and do this now?
1: Okay.
3: So you want to...
1: How long did it take for the mystery pallet to arrive?
0: Bro, do I look like admin? That's like something you guys
1: Sammy,
0: sort out.
1: How long does
3: it take? I don't know. You should find out soon, though, because I subscribed your email address to all the...
2: Great.
4: Did you make sure to put his credit card details in?
3: No,
1: There's
3: like 18 different categories you can choose from, and I've subscribed you to all of them.
1: Okay. The day it arrives... We'll do a giveaway on air of the palette, and we'll do break by break. Every time you talk, we'll give something away
0: so
1: from the
0: palette.
1: So we
0: can do this?
1: I approve.
0: Yes.
2: Okay, this is excellent. Yes.
0: Palette party. So here's what I want to know. Actually, let's hold off just 5 minutes before we hit go. Let's get all the paperwork in order to the palette people, and let's take calls on 13 10 60. I'd love to know if anyone... I'll take mystery things that you've bought, like my mystery bag.
4: Oh, you know what I'd love to hear about? You know that show where they, the storage
0: ones? Yeah, the storage
4: containers. Bought one of those.
0: Yes. And if anyone has bought a mystery Amazon palette, I would love to hear about it. It probably doesn't even matter if it's a disaster. Yeah. I'm going to do it anyway. But I'll take success stories, failures. We want to hear about the mystery items you've bought. Give us a call.
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0: Yes, and if you've just joined us, it is time for...
1: The Palette Party!
0: We have just been given approval to buy a mystery palette, something I was going to do in my own time and decided, no, I would... A, I'm a man of the people. Yep. B, I'm the most scammable man in the world and I'll just end up getting so scammed and I need everyone's help in this. And so we thought before we'd hit fire on the order, we would open it to callers and see if they've in fact ordered mystery items and maybe even a whole pallet of Amazon stuff. G'day, Luke.
2: G'day, Tommy, and Miss
0: Loz.
2: Loz?
0: Yeah,
3: Loz.
0: Yeah.
3: Hello, Luke.
2: Hello.
0: What have you got for us, Luke?
2: Look, the website you're talking about, I was looking at doing it. And you know what? Yes. There's one way of finding out. Use the Carrie and Tommy credit card.
0: Yes.
2: Now, I was skeptical because you've got to direct transfer the money into their account.
0: Okay. Yeah. And this
2: rings alarm bells.
0: McCandy or whatever it's called, the site.
2: Yeah. And I was going to buy the Amazon TV pallet for $999. What they don't tell you is you've got to pay shipping on top of that too.
0: How much was the shipping going to be?
2: $250.
0: That's okay. That's okay.
2: It's okay because it's a shiny credit card.
0: Yeah, I know. And the boss just looked at me aghast. And so, Luke, did you find, because at the moment I'm looking at them, and the other problem I'm having is that none of them seem to be letting me order just one pallet. It's like a minimum of four pallets.
2: Yeah, you've got to order multiple.
0: Do you want to go halves, Luke?
2: I mean, if there's a profit to be made and we can sell the reds and make money.
0: Yeah. So you never went, I've got a message from the producer. Producer Zoe, what are you saying?
4: Guys, this is definitely a scam. We have multiple callers saying they bought a pallet and got a shoebox.
3: That's the mystery great is content.
5: It's a little pallet.
0: It's a tiny little pallet. Oh, so, Luke, you never went through with yours?
2: No, but we can do it with your credit card. Let's go.
0: Yeah, okay.
3: I feel like Luke really wants to do it.
0: This is good because it means we'll have eyeballs because everyone will be like, did they get scammed?
3: Yeah. I think we find another company in Australia.
0: That sounds so boring.
3: I know, but...
0: Don't you want to open it to have all this Spanish goodness?
3: I don't want it to open and be big, not a shoebox.
0: Oh, it is hard though because tapas is small but delicious. You know what I'm saying?
3: Yeah, I'm hearing you.
0: It's not always about the size. G'day, Karen.
6: Hi.
0: What have you bought? What mystery item have you bought?
6: I bought one of those Amazon pallet things and I got a set of glasses that had speakers in them.
0: The glasses, as in like sunglasses or drinking glasses?
6: Yeah, sunglasses.
0: Yeah, that sounds good.
6: And a set of earphones, and I could have gone to the $2 shop and bought them for less than that. So, yeah, I got scammed.
0: And how much was yours?
6: $50.
0: Oh, it still sounds pretty good to me.
6: Yeah, well, the way it came across to me was I was going to get an iPad or an iPhone.
0: When it came
6: and I got this little package in the mail, I was very, very disappointed.
0: Yeah.
5: But you'd ordered a pallet and that's all?
6: Yeah, I'd ordered a pallet and I got this little box. I was so disappointed. Yeah. So, yes, I got scammed.
0: Karen, if it makes you feel better, I ordered a NBA Jam arcade machine once because my friend sent it to me. He's like, they've got the price wrong online. Because it was only $1,000 and those things are like $15,000. And so I ordered it quickly before they realised their mistake. And when it arrived, it was instead of being this giant thing that would take up a huge space in my house, it was about a foot and a half tall and you couldn't even fit four of the tiniest people around it ever, let alone me and my friends crouching over to play. So it was basically a giant Game Boy that I paid $1,000 for. So don't feel too bad, Karen.
6: Yeah, no, I don't now that I've heard your story.
3: Yeah.
0: Thank you. Who have you got, Lozzie?
3: Maria, did you have a mystery box? What happened?
7: Yeah, I used to get mystery boxes with Tupperware when they were selling.
3: That's brilliant.
7: So you'd make your order, then you pay like an extra $30 or something like that. Then you get like an extra bowl, cutlery, pots, which were really expensive. So they were quite a good little prize.
0: It's hard because with a mystery box, because a Tupperware is the box, do you put the box inside another box or was the Tupperware itself the box?
7: No, it was Tupperware in the actual box.
0: So you're getting two boxes?
3: What?
7: Yeah, so one that I paid for that I needed and then whatever else came.
3: Ah. And Tupperware is so much more than just boxes, Tommy. When it's Tupperware brand, like Maria said.
0: I don't think I've ever owned Tupperware brand.
3: No, it's too fancy for me. I don't have that.
0: I've also started just using old takeaway containers. And
3: I recently upgraded all of mine to glass and I've never felt more grown up in my whole life. I threw out my takeaway Tupperware.
0: And you've got glass.
3: I know.
0: You've
3: who changed. Am I?
0: You've changed. I know. You posh prick. No, that's too much. Sorry, Lossie. G'day, Jason.
1: Hey, guys. How you going?
0: Yeah, good. What have you got? Have you bought mystery stuff?
1: I have. Now, this one's a little bit different to everybody else.
0: Mm-hmm.
1: And I think you will enjoy this.
0: Yeah.
1: Mm-hmm. Growing up as a kid, our local pizza shop used to do a mystery pizza.
0: I love this.
3: What?
1: So basically all the stuff that fell off the side of the pizzas they made to order.
0: Yes.
1: It gets scraped into that little bin at the front.
0: Yeah. Oh.
1: They make a pizza and just put a handful of that on top of it, fold it over and put it into the oven.
0: And so was it cheaper?
1: It was a bit cheaper, yes. It was a great snack, but sometimes it was a bit ordinary.
0: But you're kind of getting, you're basically getting a sausage. Like, as in, aren't sausages just all the extra bits ground up?
1: Pretty much. But yeah. It was folded over like a pasty.
0: Oh, like a calzone.
3: Oh. Yeah.
1: But yeah, you might get a handful of just anchovies.
0: And does that mean sometimes you're getting anchovies, but sometimes you're also getting like prawns and pineapple?
1: Yep, and you Ooh. Always made sure that they weren't making pizzas with lots of chili on it beforehand.
0: Whoa. And was it exciting to get, Jace, the mystery pizza?
1: It was a bit like Russian roulette.
0: Yeah. Do you have one combination that you look back and you're like, that was amazing?
1: Well, it still sticks with me. I haven't found a pizza shop that does it since.
0: Yeah. Mm. See, everyone's doing mystery stuff. Lossie, this is us.
3: I think so, because it is, you're right, it doesn't matter what's in there, it's the excitement and the joy and the anticipation.
0: Yes, and the anticipation that we might get scammed.
3: Yes.
0: That's all so fun. This has everything.
3: We will keep
0: you updated with our palette party.
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3: Bye.
0: See ya.
9: Hi there, I'm Adam Pond with the latest in sport for Power Core, powering what matters to you, essential as. Peter Sterling and Boyd Cordner are the latest footy greats to be inducted into the New South Wales Rugby League Hall of Fame. Cordner says he's honoured to be joining some of his childhood heroes in the exclusive club.
10: I was there last year and watched ET Andrew Ettinghausen get inducted, and I followed the Sharks because of him and being next to him now. It's pretty surreal.
9: Sam Mitchell says he's incredibly disappointed the AFL has pulled the pin on Hawthorn's Tasmania deal. The Hawks have played home games in Launceston since 2001, but the partnership will end next year ahead of the Devils' entry into the competition in 2028. Melbourne Victory has sacked coach Arthur Dillis. He's been given the boot after the A-League club's early finals exit. After 12 years in the NBA, Joe Inglis has announced he's returning to Australia. The 38-year-old Olympic bronze medalist has signed a 2-year deal with Melbourne United. And game one of the conference finals between the Spurs and the Thunder today, the Spurs winning it in overtime, 122-115.
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20: Your four-day forecast for the Mallee. Clear tonight, wind southwesterly up to 25 kilometres per hour, a low of 6 degrees. Tomorrow, partly cloudy, a slight chance of a shower, winds west to southwesterly up to 25 k's throughout the day. Thursday, chance of fog to start for a partly cloudy day, light winds and 18. Friday, mostly sunny, heading for 18. And Saturday, partly cloudy, a top of 18. Tomorrow across the Mallee, 18 degrees.
19: 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LMCT 235.
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0: for your Tuesday evening across Australia. It is Fifi Fevenick.
1: Now, I was just saying I am in the middle of renovations at the moment, living with my mum. My girls and I camping with her. I say camping because everything's just on the floor in piles. Mm. Like when you don't have drawers or wardrobes, or you're just like putting stuff wherever you can in someone's house, and unfortunately for Mum, that's hers.
2: Do you have the Balinese ornaments out the front or inside because it's very tropical in your house?
1: No, yeah. No.
0: Is Pearl getting around in the heat?
1: No, but Pearl, well, I brought one of my heaters over from my house so I could have an extra heater at Mum's.
0: Sorry, you've got portable heaters inside your house. Yes. That's already Dubai.
1: Yes, yeah, right. Absolutely. Now, I was saying when I, in Reno, in my ensuite, the bathroom, I thought, yes, put underfloor heating in, more heat. Mm-hmm. And after putting the order through, I was told by the tilers who were ripping the floor up, you've already got it. Mm. And I can't believe, 13 years ago I bought the house and just never knew. Maybe that was the real estate agent's issue. That should have been on the list of things that was in the house.
2: Yeah, it would have been.
1: Anyway, underfloor heating in the bathroom, and I didn't use it, and I've had cold feet this whole time.
2: I don't reckon your feet would have been cold.
1: Yeah. Been
2: and look at the positives. You've saved heaps of money on power.
1: Thank you, Fev. You're right.
0: Yeah.
1: And now I'm about to really blow it because I'm going to get that when I get back into that bathroom. But it's funny because then, firstly, having somebody look me in the eye and go, but what did you think that switch was on the wall? Just never really thought about it. And that's I would say that for a few switches in my house. I don't really know what they do.
0: You haven't had a go.
1: Yeah. No.
0: Maybe you just don't pick it up. You just don't pick it up when you sit. Like, I know Lucci's always telling me off because I don't notice plants in the house. She'll be like, did you water the big? And I'm like, what is it? And she points at it and I'm like, I never noticed that. And she's like, that is massive.
2: You didn't notice 100 marijuana trees out the back?
0: Oh, no, officer. No, I did not.
1: I've got an intercom system, but I've never used that.
2: No, you don't use that. Your kids aren't old enough.
1: Just press upstairs, hi, dinner's ready.
0: Yeah, well, you never leave them alone.
1: Exactly.
0: Yeah,
2: they're always next to you.
0: You're on a white on rice.
1: I am not alone.
2: Did I have one in the escape room?
1: Hi, Jackie.
3: Guys, how are we?
1: Great, Jack. What did you not know you had in your house?
3: All right, so similar heating-related story. I moved into my house about 15, 16 years ago and was very excited that it had a wood-fired heater. So I went and bought a whole lot of kindling and a full trailer load of firewood just to discover that it was an electric heater.
0: Oh.
1: That's easy to fall for.
3: And it was plugged into the wall, but I assumed that was for the fan.
2: Oh, that's easy.
3: That wasn't until I went to open it and realised the door didn't open.
1: Oh, and it was fake wood in there. Good convincing fake wood, though.
3: Yes.
1: I get that, Jackie.
2: Yeah,
1: I don't understand, because I love fireplaces and I don't understand it. Like, I don't understand which ones are, what's gas, electric, you pour in some ethanol.
2: It's time to turn the switch back on. Switch it on quick.
0: It's really. So hot in your house that your brain's not working.
2: It's so
0: you've actually cooked yourself.
1: Hi, Sherry.
4: Hi there, how are you?
1: Ooh. Good, Sherry.
0: G'day, Sherry.
1: What did you not know you had?
4: I've got two. First of all, we had the cat come in and it was pulling up the carpet and we thought, what's them hinges there? We discovered that we had a cellar.
2: That's cool. No,
4: that's nothing. That's okay. There was nothing down there.
1: Yeah.
4: But my girlfriend, who lived up the road, they had 8 kids, great big house that was built on the hill. We used to actually go in the garage and go through a secret door and into their bottom back room. But they'd lived there for 30 years. All the kids had moved out. And then they had somebody coming in doing renovations. He came in and he said, what's this? And he started banging on the bottom of the floor. They've ended up, they've pulled the floorboards up. There was 2 full rooms downstairs. There was SP bookies. There was tables with telephones connected, the whole lot. All 8 kids lived there for 30 years and didn't know it was there.
1: Didn't know that was there. Was it like a spy agency under the ground?
4: Yep.
0: Like a booking, like a tote.
4: It was SP booking and where they used to ring up, you weren't allowed to bet.
2: Could have been
0: a fun fritzel.
2: Something. Yeah, that's what I was
1: going to say. Well, that's right. You don't.
2: You took the words right out of my mouth.
1: Don't want to find extra rooms under floorboards.
0: Unless it's that one.
2: I might own some of that house then.
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0: All right, Fifi Fevenick, we've had a massive Tuesday. What an hour we are having, and we're going to take it to a whole new level next. Kylie Minogue joining the show, and I believe there is a big question to ask her.
1: Yes, I have said for many years that Kylie Minogue, the one and only, sang happy birthday to me at my 21st birthday party.
2: I don't believe it.
1: You've never believed it, so up next you can actually ask her.
2: I will.
0: She's going to join us after this. Oh, how much do we love Kylie Minogue? Let's turn this up right across Australia.

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20: Well, not just my kids, but me, because I play Roblox. 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

0: country song by a woman in Australia since Love Story by Taylor Swift.
1: Look, yes, that is
0: true. I'm going to bring that fact every time we play that down.
1: Factually correct.
0: That's absolutely it. It's the hot hits with Nick and Lauren. We're in the hot 7 at 7. That's your number 6 song.
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0: Hot in music right now. Why are you massaging your turkey neck?
1: I haven't itched. Excuse me?
0: No, I mean like the bit where your turkey neck would be.
1: God.
0: I'm not saying you have a turkey neck.
1: Please, that's a very sensitive
0: bit where your gobbler will be.
1: I've got an itchy throat on the inside.
0: Oh, that's fantastic news.
1: And I know how to itch it, but it's very noisy and I'm not going to do it on the radio.
0: Is it the thing you do with your tongue where you stick it back? It's down to your head.
1: It feels so good.
0: It does. Right, we got brand new music for you out of the UK from Henry Moody. This guy has been touring Australia pretty much every year since he blew up.
1: Yeah. We could be related, me and him.
0: Yes, tell me how.
1: My grandfather's mother, his maiden name, is Moody.
0: There you go. Also Mad-Eye Moody of Harry Potter fame.
1: Yep.
0: Also an option. Yeah, he makes amazing pop music. We love this called Mood Swings.
1: Moody Swings.
0: Moody Swings. Henry has dropped us a line live from London.
4: Hi there, this is Henry Moody, and you are listening to my new song, Miss You, on The Hot Hits with Nick and Lauren. This song is about being in a long-distance relationship and the person I love moving to the other side of the world and every second of every day constantly reminding me of how much I miss them.
1: Aww. Aww, is this based on a true story?
0: Probably. Right from the heart, this guy.
1: If you're doing long distance, there's a very big difference between long distance Sydney to Melbourne and long distance London to Melbourne.
0: That's so true.
1: You know?
0: Yeah.
1: What is the point?
0: Yeah, because especially different time zones is the thing that gets you, right? If you're working at the same time and you're sort of waking up at the same time, it's kind of manageable for a little while, but it's tough.
1: If it's kind of like, we could do this for 6 months. God, 6 months is a long time. That's
0: long
1: hard.
0: Time. He's bottled all that feeling into tonight's hot drop. Henry Moody, this is brand new music. It is called Miss You, playing for the first time on the Hot Hits with Nick and Lauren.

0: 7 at 7, Taylor and Elizabeth Taylor.
1: Yep.
0: That's confusing. Hey, next 15 minutes, free tickets to the Strumming Bird Festival. See Post Malone live. We'll tell you all about how to win, but now today's Goss.
2: Straight to the source. Hot. Off the press. The hot hits with Nick and Lauren.
1: Yes, we touched on it earlier in the show, but it's sad news. Sad news.
0: No one saw this coming.
1: No, because most of us thought that they weren't a band anymore. After 3 decades in the music industry, Aqua, they've appeared to bring the time as a band to an end.
0: Yes.
1: They are Danish, and obviously they are responsible for the massive song Barbie Girl, 1997.
0: Not just Barbie Girl, though. What else we got?
1: Dr. Jones. And possibly my favourite Aqua song that goes under the radar ever so lightly.
0: What one's that?
1: Turn Back Time.
0: Yeah, it is. Okay. I didn't know this was Aqua.
1: Yeah.
0: This sounds like a Cyndi Lauper song or something, right?
1: It does sound like a Cyndi Lauper song. I mean, she's actually got quite a lovely voice, doesn't she?
0: Gorgeous. Now, I think this all started in Australia.
1: What, the breakup?
0: 2024, they played a show in Perth. They started their tour. They walked out in Perth and they went, "Hello, Adelaide!" And that was the start of the show.
1: Yeah.
0: And then a few songs in, your woman, your singer, bawled her eyes out and ran off stage.
1: Oh, no.
0: Yeah. Really bad. And they did the rest of the show without her.
1: Oh, horrible. Well, how do you do the show without her?
0: And then she came back on stage in her pajamas.
1: Okay, something
0: went wrong.
1: Well, I feel like the lead, like the chick and the bald guy were married. I'm positive they were married.
0: That might be right,
1: And they split up in the
0: time. Did we interview them or was that the Venga Boys?
1: That was the Venga Boys.
0: Similar vibe. Her name is Lynn Nystrom, by the way.
1: Lynn Nystrom, me too.
0: But they really were like, you know, there is so much lineage in Aqua that you can tie to today's pop stars. Like you look at a Charlie XCX or something.
1: Yeah.
0: That's tied to today. That feels like today.
1: Yeah.
0: Like there's so, like the hyper-pop thing almost all started in the 90s.
1: Oh, my God.
0: Crazy.
1: When you think about the 90s when you had Aqua, you had the Spice Girls, you had Britney Spears. Uh-huh. Are we serious? That was like honestly 1997, 1998.
0: Yep. Mental.
1: What a time for music.
0: Absolutely. So great news for someone that we have slagged off way too many times for this particular issue.
1: Well, yes, we have. This is Shakira, who we love. I listened to Waka Waka 3 times on the way to work today.
0: You did promise that you were going to do that last night. Mm-hmm. So I'm going to go. Did you listen to it on the way home?
1: No, because I made a phone call.
0: Ah, okay, yep. Gotcha.
1: I love to chat on the phone in the car.
0: I get it, but not at 10 o'clock at night.
1: Yeah, I know, but some people I know, like my mum's up.
0: Oh, yeah, true.
1: I'll call her.
0: Yeah.
1: Give her a little bell. Well, Shakira has been acquitted in her tax fraud case after an 8-year ordeal, and she's receiving a huge payout. Not only is she being reimbursed for the $89.4 million fine imposed in 2021, but she's getting an additional sum to cover fines and interest. She received more than $97 million.
0: Isn't that ridiculous?
1: She's literally saved money by doing this.
0: That is insane. The way that's like a full 180, right?
1: Yeah, because at the time, I remember everyone was like, oh my God, Shakira could go to prison.
0: Yeah.
1: She was facing prison.
0: Yeah, and I think we all thought, we all had a vibe she was guilty.
1: Yeah.
0: And, you know, maybe not intentionally guilty.
1: No, I think it all comes down to she wasn't living enough in Spain.
0: Yeah. Something like you had to live there exactly half the year or something.
1: Yeah, for the tax purposes or something.
0: But as we always say, tax, out of bounds.
1: I don't understand it.
0: No, and never will we.
1: And I'll call my mum again tonight on my way home and say, Mum, for the 80th time, what is a bass again? I don't know.
0: P-A-Y-G? What? Poo-A-Y-G, eh?
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0: Just hit the wall. I can see it now. 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
1: you know.
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5: Which, hey, if that's what you need, great. But for this, it's .com.au.
0: Can I just point out, you said, hey, if that's what you need. Uh-huh. And sometimes birds eat hay.
5: And yes, they do. Do they?
0: I don't know.
5: I don't think so.
0: I had a bird called Cheeky.
5: Cheeky? I had a bird.
0: Called?
5: I had two.
0: Called?
5: I had Pedro, and then later on I had Pascal.
0: Actually?
5: Yeah.
0: When was this?
5: Oh, early 2000s.
0: Wait, they were called... Pedro Pascal famous in 2000,
5: no,
0: right?
5: They were... Yeah, no. What the hell?
0: By accident?
5: Did I start Pedro Pascal?
0: You walked so Pedro Pascal could run.
5: Oh, my God. Unfortunately, Pedro, he got out of the cage where my mum was like, this is how you clean it. Tipped the cage upside down and he just...
0: Pedro got out of the cage, but Pedro Pascal did not come out of the... Chelsea.
5: One day.
6: Hello.
0: You're going to Strumming Bird.
6: Oh, my God. Thank you so much.
0: That was getting out of hand.
5: Sorry, got distracted.
0: We're full ADHD mode today. Chelsea, congratulations.
6: Thank you so much.
5: You're welcome. Who are you most excited to see?
6: Post Malone.
5: Yeah. Have you seen him live before? Yeah. He's excellent.
6: Yeah, I have.
5: Isn't he brilliant?
6: I'm so excited. He's my mum's favourite. So he's definitely coming.
5: Oh, bless.
0: That works beautifully. There is a double pass for you.
5: Yep.
6: Thank you so much.
0: That's so fine. What are you doing tonight? Join the party. Yay. What are you up to?
6: If you really want to know,
5: yep.
6: At the fire station.
5: Oh, are you a fire person?
6: Yeah.
5: Oh, wow.
0: Do you get to slide down the pole?
6: Yeah.
5: Like, really?
6: No.
5: No, that's just a myth, isn't it? Although there is one at the East Melbourne fireplace I've slid down.
0: Thank you.
6: That's cool.
5: Yeah.
0: That is cool.
5: That's so exciting, Chelsea. And, okay, so I know I really want to talk about Strumming Bird, but I'm really interested in the fire.
0: Yeah, we've done the Strumming Bird community, and now we can talk about the fire thing.
5: How long have you been doing that for?
6: 3.5 years.
5: Wow.
0: Volunteer or professional?
6: Yeah, volunteer.
0: Awesome.
5: That's so, lots of trees falling down, I bet, bane of your existence.
6: Yeah.
5: Yes.
0: How often do you have to get cats down from trees?
6: Oh, I haven't got that one yet.
5: Yeah, see, I feel like that's a fireman myth as well.
0: We brought out a fireman once to get a friend's handbag down from a tree because she was swinging it around like a goose.
5: Well, that is a waste of resources.
0: I told her
5: wouldn't
0: that.
5: You agree, Chelsea?
6: Yeah.
5: Yeah. No.
6: A bit of fun.
5: Okay.
0: No, there you go. Exactly. Good. There's no fires or anything happening. It's all good fun. No, we love what you do, Chelsea. Enjoy those Strumming Bird tickets, and there are more on the show tomorrow night. Where you got to register, though?
5: Thehothits.com.au.
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0: Tour. Sabrina Carpenter on the hot hits of Nick and Lauren. And just to tick all the goth on the superstars who were banned from the Met Gala. We've got a list, but we've got something unbelievably exciting happening tomorrow night.
1: Zane Lowe, let's go. Rocking that microphone. One night, one destination. The hot hits. Zane Lowe Takeover. Yeah, we doing this. With Nick and Lauren. It's the takeover on the hot hits.
0: Yeah, it is, baby. Tomorrow night, the world's greatest music maestro, Zane Lowe, the host of Apple Music One. He does all the big interviews. Yes. When the artists are ready to talk, he goes to him. They go to him for... I mean, it's Zane Lowe is a personal hero of ours, one of the best to ever do it, and he's going to be literally sitting with us tomorrow
2: this
0: on the show.
2: Extremely exciting.
0: It's going to be awesome. So he's going to spend a whole hour with us.
2: How are you feeling?
0: I keep saying this, not nervous. Nah. It feels like the room I'm meant to be in.
2: Oh, of course.
0: That's the vibe.
2: He is your peer.
0: He's my peer. He's much more successful than I.
2: Yeah, but a peer nonetheless.
0: He is, and he's been incredibly supportive of the show and of everything that we've done, and he's very excited to meet you.
2: Again, I just have a massive pimple the day before. Something really exciting happens.
0: It means something, though.
2: It's going to be fun and good. I should leave the pimple alone.
0: Yeah, I think you should. He's going to tell us a lot of stories. We're going to play a lot of... We're not going to play a game, but we're just going to have some fun with him tomorrow night.
2: I still would like to play a game of Limbo. How Zane Lowe can you go? But we're not that kind of show.
0: Well, and we also would have to acquire a Limbo stick.
2: And we both have very bad backs at the moment. Normally, I'm a Limbo queen, but unfortunately... I will not be limboing.
0: No. He'd be able to limbo. He's fit.
2: Oh, my God. He's hot.
0: He does boxing. He's a big boxer.
2: Is he?
0: Yeah.
2: I hate boxing. It's my least favourite.
0: Oh, no, I like it.
2: Really?
0: I did it as a teenager, and I really enjoyed it.
2: Have you done it recently? It makes me sick, like physically ill.
0: I've got sort of trauma from it because I used to do it with my dad. That's a whole other story for another day.
2: Say no more.
0: Zane Lowe on the show tomorrow night. And I hope he hasn't heard this.
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6: Yes.
5: When?
6: No, I haven't.
5: No.
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20: With Nick and Lauren.
0: Back at it. It's gone 8:03. I don't know why I'm doing time calls in the night show, but we are.
2: Yeah.
0: Larissa Lamb is going to hang out soon. Australia's greatest new R&B star. She calls people like SZA and Justin Bieber fans.
2: Well, that's huge.
0: And us as well. I'm airing a tick. Yeah. John Travolta, ever since he put that beret on the other day, he's everywhere.
2: Yeah, so there's these, he's been trialing this beret.
0: Yeah.
2: At the Cannes
0: Film Festival.
2: Do you?
0: Yeah.
2: I did see. There's two berets that have had a little run here.
0: White one?
2: A white one. And then there's this black one that appears to... Oh, here we go. Yep. There's a little black one as well.
0: Show me the black one. Show me the black beret.
2: Gosh, everything's happening over here.
0: So many cords. Oh, I like... See, I like it. He looks like Steve Jobs.
2: I find John Travolta fascinating as a human being.
0: Me too.
2: Because... I don't think anyone knows that man.
0: No, I agree.
2: And what a sad few years, like, I mean, the last, 15, 20 years when his son died?
0: Yeah.
2: Well, he was like 16 and then obviously his wife passed away. Sad, sad, sad. But there's all these theories now because apparently his height looks different. People think that his height has changed and people think that it's a bit of an Avril Lavigne situation.
0: You get shorter as you age, though, right?
2: Yeah.
0: And he's in his early 70s.
2: That's, I mean, God, John Travolta.
0: Bailey thinks he looks like, is that Fidel Castro? Yeah. Kim Jong-un?
2: Different
0: similar
2: person.
0: Similar vibes. So they reckon it's basically a body double thing.
2: They think so.
0: Crazy. Yeah.
2: I mean, look, Scientology though, who knows?
0: I welcome his return. Coming up next, we're going to read you an article that apparently was published 10 days ago.
2: Yeah.
0: It's about the people that were banned from the Met Gala.
2: Yep.
0: We only just realised it was published 10 days ago because we are flying solo on this fine evening.
2: No producers.
0: No.
2: Except for Bailey, who's doing an excellent job.
0: Well, it's Charlie XCX and rock music.

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2: Let's get the party started. See you at the bar, you was hardly talking. That's when I knew that your heart was scarring. Friends to lovers need a part to star in. Like, wait, babe, let me ask your pardon. This ain't Gucci, this is Prada, darling. If you want something, you can ask me, darling.

0: place, guys. This story isn't over. It's the crime of the century.
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11: Songs in a row that all have something in common when we woke up this morning to the very sad news of the passing of Aqua.
12: Yep.
11: Dr. Jones has contracted the hantavirus and has died.
12: No, that's not true. Dr. Jones is fine.
11: Dr. Jones himself. Did we work out who Dr. Jones was in the end?
12: He's Dr. Jones.
11: Dr. Jones, call me Dr. Jones.
12: Yeah.
11: Aqua have disbanded after more than 30 years together.
12: Now, when Barbie Girl came out, I was 7.
11: Yeah.
12: All right? So you can imagine how obsessed with that group I was.
11: They were one of my first favourite bands when I think about it because, and I'll tell you why, my first ever album was the Pepsi Hits of Summer compilation album.
12: Love it.
11: Contained such hits as The Macarena.
12: Yes.
11: Eiffel 65's Blue.
12: Perfect.
11: And Barbie Girl. And I remember this is so weird. I actually think it was the first song that I had like a visceral reaction to. I would have been 4 or 5
12: honestly,
11: at the time.
12: Aqua, they do that. It's weird because you hear it, you go, oh, they're sort of gimmicky, whatever. whatever, but there is something in their music that literally gives me a visceral reaction where I go, oh my God, I can feel. Like when we played a little bit of Turn Back Time earlier, which
11: we're,
12: I think
11: we're going to play the full thing in a tick as well.
12: Thank God. Because I just honestly think that is one of the most beautiful songs. Yes, it was connected to the movie Sliding Doors, which I love and adore.
11: Who was in that?
12: Gwyneth Paltrow, John Hannah.
11: Oh.
12: And the dad from The Secret Garden.
11: Oh, fantastic.
12: But he played a bit of an asshole. But it's just an excellent movie.
11: It really is. And I was saying this earlier, but I really do not think you can underestimate how impactful they've been. There's so much of that kind of new wave, hyper bubblegum pop sound that you can attribute straight back to Aqua.
12: Oh, yeah.
11: And the Venga Boys were kind of doing it as well, and like Eiffel 65 were, but there was a specific feeling about Aqua.
12: Yeah.
11: It was bright, it was
12: and
11: neon.
12: I think her voice has a lot to do with it as well.
11: Yeah.
12: I think her voice is, there's something like, I don't know, quite lovely about it.
11: Lene Nystrom is her name. And, of course, the song we're about to play you, which is the hit.
12: Yes.
11: It was resurfaced 2 years ago in the Barbie movie.
9: And I bow like the Barbie. I'm a doll, but I still want to party.
12: Oh, yeah.
9: I'm ready to pen.
11: Had another moment. Nikki and I spice. We weren't going to play this, but then we realised we've got
12: Nikki. And then Nikki. I said, hello, we got Turn Back Time.
11: And I saw Nikki band on the show.
12: Oh, yeah, there's a Nikki band.
11: Let's do it. I want everyone not just singing along, but speaking along to the spoken word parts as well.
12: Yes,
11: as we play you Aqua and Barbie Girl. It's the Aqua 3-for-all for the very first and very last time on the Hot Hits.
12: It'll happen again.
11: With Nikki and Lauren.
12: One day.
11: Will it?
12: No, we'll see.
10: Hiya, Barbie.
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0: Pascal.
1: You walked so Pedro Pascal could run.
0: Oh, my God. Unfortunately, Pedro, he got out of the cage where my mum was like, this is how you clean it. Tipped the cage upside down and he just...
1: Pedro got out of the cage. Pedro Pascal did not come out of the... Chelsea.
0: One day.
2: Hello.
1: You're going to Strumming Bird.
2: Oh, my God. Thank you so much.
1: That was getting out of hand.
0: Sorry, we got distracted.
1: We're full ADHD mode today. Chelsea, congratulations.
2: Thank you so much.
0: You're welcome. Who are you most excited to see?
2: Post Malone.
0: Yeah. Have you seen him live before? Yeah. He's excellent.
2: Yeah, I have.
0: Isn't he brilliant?
2: I'm so excited. He's my mum's favourite. Oh. He's definitely coming.
0: Oh, bless.
1: That works beautifully. There is a double pass for you.
0: Yep.
1: That
2: was Thank you so much.
1: That's so fine. What are you doing tonight? Join the party. Yay. What are you up to?
2: If you really want to know,
0: yep.
2: At the fire station.
0: Oh, are you a fire person?
2: Yeah.
0: Oh, wow. This
1: Do you
0: is
1: get to
0: so
1: slide
0: cool.
1: down the pole?
2: Yeah.
0: Like, really?
2: No.
0: No, that's just a myth, isn't it? Although there is one at the East Melbourne fire place I've slid down.
1: Thank you.
2: That's cool.
0: Yeah.
1: That is cool.
0: That's so exciting, Chelsea. And, okay, so I know I really want to talk about Strumming Bird, but I'm really interested in the fire.
1: Yeah, we've done the Strumming Bird community, and now we can talk about the fire thing.
0: How long have you been doing that for?
2: 3.5 years.
0: Wow.
1: Volunteer or professional?
2: Yeah, volunteer.
1: Awesome.
0: That's so, lots of trees falling down, I bet, bane of your existence.
2: Yeah.
0: Yeah.
1: How often do you have to get cats down from trees?
2: Oh, I haven't got that one yet.
0: Yeah, see, I feel like that's a fireman myth as well.
1: We brought out a fireman once to get a friend's handbag down from a tree because she was swinging it around like a goose.
0: Well, that is a waste of resources.
1: I told her
0: Wouldn't
1: that.
0: You agree, Chelsea?
2: Yeah.
0: No,
2: a bit of fun.
0: Okay.
2: No,
0: there you go.
1: Exactly. As long as there's no fires or anything happening, it's all good fun. No, we love what you do, Chelsea. Enjoy those Strumming Bird tickets, and there are more on the show tomorrow night. Where you got to register, though?
0: Thehothits.com.au.
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2: 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Zane Lowe, is going to be co-hosting the show tomorrow night from 7 o'clock.
3: It's a radio nerd's dream.
2: It really is, man. And if you are a music fan, if you've ever cared about a song, this man is like the savant of getting behind why songs make you feel a certain way. He is a thoughtful guy. He is a kind man. He's been incredibly supportive of my career and the show, and I'm so excited to get to like record a conversation with him that we can bring to you tomorrow night. I think it's going to be really special.
3: Well, I hope he didn't see my clitoris chat on the Instagram.
4: I'm pretty sure he would have.
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3: 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Yeah, good. Yeah. Well, that's who I am, you know, and I think Zane's going to appreciate it.
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Let's get the party started. 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
5: Your four-day forecast for the Mallee. Clear tonight, wind southwesterly up to 25 kilometres per hour, low of 6 degrees. Tomorrow, partly cloudy, a slight chance of a shower, winds west to southwesterly up to 25 k's throughout the day. Thursday, chance of fog to start for a partly cloudy day, light winds and 18. Friday, mostly sunny, heading for 18. And Saturday, partly cloudy, a top of 18. Tomorrow across the Mallee, 18 degrees.
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1: Hello, I'm Gabrielle Hodson. The AFP has carried out its first extradition of a person from Australia to Vietnam. The Fugitive Apprehension Strike Team, or FAST, tracked a 67-year-old Vietnamese national to the Sydney suburb of Canley Vale. She's been wanted in Vietnam for alleged swindling. A Good Samaritan has described how he sat on an unruly passenger who forced a Qantas flight from Melbourne to Dallas to divert to Tahiti after allegedly biting a flight attendant. Rod says he couldn't stand by and watch the chaos.
2: This guy started strangling a passenger in front of him on the plane because he put his seat back. Then he got up and sprinted up to business class. To the cabin crew, I said, look, if you need a hand, give me a yell. So I got up out of my seat and steered this nutcase to the back of the plane, and there was three passengers plus the crew trying to hold this knucklehead down.
1: The man's now been banned from flying with Qantas. A 74-year-old pedestrian's now died after he collided with a car in Melbourne's inner west. The crash happened in Droop Street, Footscray, close to midnight on April 20. Victoria Police want to hear from anyone with information. Australia is in the grip of its biggest outbreak of diphtheria in 50 years. The bacterial infection can present as a sore throat, swollen glands or skin infections. Dr. Melina Dalton from the Burnett Institute says it's now spread from the Northern Territory into WA, Queensland and South Australia.
3: Diphtheria is vaccine preventable and Australia does have the tools to stop it spreading further. So now the priority is to make sure that those tools reach the communities that need them most.
1: A report claims Australia is wasting more than $1 billion a year building off-street car parks that end up not being used. Jamel Wells reports.
4: The Grattan Institute report recommends dropping rules that force developers to include a minimum number of car spaces when building housing. It says state and local governments typically require new housing to include more off-street parking than residents want, needlessly driving up prices. The report found for a two-bedroom unit, the requirement increases the cost by around $70,000 in Sydney, $62,000 in Melbourne, $113,000 in Brisbane and $137,000 in Perth. Jamel Wells reporting.
1: Animal welfare groups have welcomed a New South Wales parliamentary inquiry into the treatment of dingoes in national parks. The inquiry will examine legislation and the role of dingoes in ecological and cultural contexts. The Humane World for Animals group says for too long, dingoes have been trapped, poisoned, shot and vilified. Finance and the Aussie dollar is buying 71 US cents.
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1: Hawthorne officials are disappointed at an AFL decision to boot the team from Tasmania, where it's been playing some of its home games for the last 25 years. The Tasmania Devils enter the comp in 2028 and the Hawks had planned to keep playing in the island state during the Devils' away games. Hawthorne president Andy Gowers says they wanted to retain the connections they'd built.
6: Particularly in the north, you know, Launceston and the northern part of Tasmania. And we've got members down there, we've got staff on the ground. And look, we put up what we felt were strong and rational arguments for us to continue to play some games down there. We were open to what that looked like.
1: Brisbane Heat has thrown its support behind a Cricket Australia plan to play the first Big Bash League game of next season in India. It's designed to help generate interest in the Indian market. That's the latest news and sport.
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7: Your 4-day forecast for the Mallee. Partly cloudy this morning. A slight chance of a light shower today. Winds west to southwesterly up to 25 kilometres per hour. Tomorrow, partly cloudy. Chance of fog to start. Light winds throughout, heading for a top of 18 degrees. Friday, chance of morning fog. Partly cloudy, 18 degrees. And Saturday, partly cloudy. Light winds throughout, heading for a top of 18 degrees. Today across the Mallee, 18 degrees.
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1: Hello, I'm Gabrielle Hodson. The federal government has spent more than $1 billion of taxpayer money compensating universities for students they didn't have. The scheme was designed to address under-enrolment during COVID and provide financial security for universities, but it continued until 2025. SMHTH says some institutions, including the Universities of Tasmania, the Sunshine Coast and James Cook University, got more than $100 million. Higher education experts say funding must follow enrolments. A specialist team of federal police have located a woman in Sydney's West wanted in Vietnam for alleged swindling. The 67-year-old Vietnamese national has become the first person in Australia to be extradited to the Southeast Asian nation. The AFP says Australia isn't a safe haven for international fugitives, and strong partnerships with international law enforcement are critical to keep the community safe. Australia's biggest diphtheria outbreak since the 1970s has now reported cases in the Northern Territory, WA, South Australia and Queensland. WA has 79 cases, mainly among people in the Kimberleys. Dr. Melina Dalton from the Burnett Institute says vaccinations and boosters are vital.
19: The spread beyond the Northern Territory shows it's not just a localised issue anymore, and it highlights how quickly vaccine-preventable diseases can re-emerge when there are immunity gaps.
1: A Grattan Institute report says Australia is wasting more than $1 billion a year on mandatory off-street parking that ends up unused. It recommends dropping rules that force developers to include a minimum number of parking spaces. The report found for a two-bedroom unit, the parking requirement increases the cost by around $62,000 in Melbourne, $70,000 in Sydney, $113,000 in Brisbane and $137,000 in Perth. Teachers at one of Victoria's most expensive girls' schools have been told they're banned from printing documents in colour. Lauriston sent emails to staff on Monday saying the colour printing budget was exhausted, but News Corp says that now appears to have been reversed after calls from the media. About 100 staff are due to walk off the job on Thursday over a long-running pay dispute. Australians are being encouraged to support their local heroes for Wear Orange Wednesday. Georgina Winters in Brisbane.
20: Today marks a nationwide effort to recognise the work of State Emergency Service volunteers. Communities are reminded of the important role they play in stepping up when natural disasters strike. In the last 12 months, these crews responded to 14,000 calls for assistance. This Wear Orange Wednesday, the state is urged to pause and say thank you to those who selflessly put others first. Georgina Winter reporting.
1: Finance and the Aussie dollar is buying 70.8 US cents. The Dow Jones is down 243 points and the Nasdaq's down 328.
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1: Well, it's Warramar or West Coast Eagles rising star Josh Lindsay says he's learned a lot since his debut this year. The 19-year-old was dropped after the Eagles' round one loss to the Gold Coast Suns, but came back into the side in round three and has played every game since.
22: Just, you got to stay so level in AFL football. Not get too high, not get too low. Obviously, the week before you're playing your first AFL game and then you get taken out of the side, but just being able to stay level head and just work with your coaches as much as possible as well.
1: And a great-grandmother's packing her bags to compete for the first time at the Commonwealth Games in Glasgow. 75-year-old Jackie Hudson is competing in lawn bowls. That's the latest news in sport.
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0: your four-day forecast for the Mallee. Partly cloudy this morning, a slight chance of a light shower today. Winds west to southwesterly up to 25 kilometres per hour. Tomorrow, partly cloudy, chance of fog to start. Light winds throughout, heading for a top of 18 degrees. Friday, chance of morning fog, partly cloudy, 18 degrees. And Saturday, partly cloudy, light winds throughout, heading for a top of 18 degrees. Today across the Mallee, 18 degrees.
21: Holt's Mitsubishi demo clearance on now. LMCT 235.
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13: Good morning, I'm Gabriel Hodson. A new report suggests Queensland will be 11,000 beds short by the time of the Brisbane Olympics. News Corp says a new hotel will need to be built every month for the next 6 years to meet demand. At the moment, only 18 new accommodation venues are planned between now and 2032. A good Samaritan who helped restrain a passenger who allegedly bit a flight attendant, forcing a Qantas flight from Melbourne to Dallas, says a frightening ordeal was sparked by someone reclining their seat. Rod says the man strangled the person seated in front and ran into business class screaming before turning on the staff member. He says it took him, two other passengers and the cabin crew to hold him down.
14: He ended up getting three sedative injections and that still didn't slow him down. We had him on his stomach with his hands locked behind him with the aircraft cable ties. He just kept thrashing around and screaming and swearing non-stop for nearly 2 hours.
13: Victoria's most feared bikie gangs have been banned from wearing club patches and colours under new organised crime laws. News Corp says the Hells Angels, Comancheros, Bandidos and Mongols are among 13 groups caught up in the ban, a decision by the Victorian Attorney General. The ban also extends to jewellery, signs and flags. A Labor think tank has rejected suggestions major consulting groups are sending jobs overseas because it has to let staff work from home. PricewaterhouseCoopers has announced 48 executive assistant roles are going to Manila, while KPMG has already outsourced 200 senior roles to the Philippines. Emma Dawson at the Chifley Research Centre says it's not because of work from home rules, it's AI.
15: I understand the link you're making, that if a job can be done from home, it can be done from anywhere. I don't think that that is the driver here. The driver is the advance in technology and the relentless pursuit of profit.
13: A report has found Australia is wasting more than $1 billion a year building off-street car parks that end up unused. The Grattan Institute recommends dropping rules that force developers to include a minimum number of car park spaces when they're building housing. It found around 40% of car parks are left empty each night in Sydney, Melbourne and Brisbane unit blocks. New figures reveal short-term rentals such as Airbnbs are far outstripping longer-term rentals. Shelter WA says in some areas there can be just one long-term rental and 22 short-term holiday rentals. CEO Kath Snell says it affects the wider community.
16: We're struggling in areas down the coast to be able to attract people to work in our hospitals and our schools and our community services and our cafes. 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
13: Finance and the Aussie dollar's buying 70.9 US cents. The Dow Jones is down 232 points and the Nasdaq's down 307.
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13: New South Wales Blues players have expressed relief at Reece Walsh's shock omission from the Queensland Maroons for the first State of Origin game. Sunshine State selectors couldn't find a place in their 20-man squad for the test fullback. Blues centre Katoni Stagg says it's been a surprise.
17: Yeah, it did actually. Obviously, I know what Reece can do and he's a talented footy player and sad to see he's not in there, but also probably good too. He can do things that not many people can do in the game.
13: And the Melbourne Renegades and Perth Scorchers are reportedly the front runners for a match in India to launch the next Big Bash cricket season. That's the latest news in sport.
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23: Your four-day forecast for the Mallee. Partly cloudy this morning. A slight chance of a light shower today. Winds west to southwesterly up to 25 kilometres per hour. Tomorrow, partly cloudy. Chance of fog to start. Light winds throughout, heading for a top of 18 degrees. Friday, chance of morning fog. Partly cloudy, 18 degrees. And Saturday, partly cloudy. Light winds throughout, heading for a top of 18 degrees. Today across the Mallee, 18 degrees.
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18: Good morning, I'm Gabriel Hodson. A man has died and four others are injured after an alleged shooting at Canley Heights, at a Canley Heights home in Sydney's southwest. Police were first called to Liverpool Hospital around 8:30, where two men in their 20s had turned up with multiple wounds. One died a short time later. 10 minutes later, two men, both in critical conditions, turned up at Fairfield Hospital. At 9:50, a fifth injured man turned up at Liverpool. A retired doctor has been charged with sexual assault. Georgia Kondek is in Brisbane.
19: Police allege the now 74-year-old sexually assaulted 15 women between the early 2000s to 2015. The victims were aged in their late teens to 40s at the time of the alleged offences, which took place while the man was allegedly practising at a private health centre in Tarragindi. He's been charged with 148 offences, including 94 counts of rape and 54 counts of sexual assault. He is expected to appear in Brisbane Magistrates Court on June 23rd. Georgia Kondek, Brisbane.
18: A 74-year-old pedestrian has now died after he collided with a car in Melbourne's inner west. The crash happened in Droop Street, Footscray, close to midnight on April 20. Victoria Police want to hear from anyone with information. The AFP has carried out its first extradition of a person from Australia to Vietnam. The Fugitive Apprehension Strike Team, or FAST, tracked the 67-year-old Vietnamese national to the Sydney suburb of Canley Vale. She'd been wanted in Vietnam for alleged swindling. Police are hunting a man who pushed an 87-year-old traffic warden to the ground outside a Perth school, putting him in hospital. The offender, aged about 18, stole his hat and whistle, taking off in a black four-wheel drive yesterday. Australia is in the grip of its biggest outbreak of diphtheria in 50 years. The bacterial infection can present as a sore throat, swollen glands or skin infections. Elena Dalton from the Burnett Institute says it's now spread from the Northern Territory into WA, Queensland and South Australia.
20: Diphtheria is vaccine preventable and Australia does have the tools to stop it spreading further. So now the priority is to make sure that those tools reach the communities that need them most.
18: Animal welfare groups have welcomed a New South Wales parliamentary inquiry into the treatment of dingoes in national parks. The inquiry will examine legislation and the role of dingoes in ecological and cultural contexts. The Humane World for Animals group says for too long, dingoes have been trapped, poisoned, shot and vilified. Finance and the Aussie dollar is buying 71.1 US cents. The Dow Jones is down 117 points and the Nasdaq's down 140.
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18: Hawthorn has pushed to continue playing some of its home AFL games in Tasmania, even after the new team, the Devils, entered the league in 2028. Hawks president Andy Gowers says they proposed playing in Tasmania during the Devils' away games, but the AFL has indicated that won't happen.
21: We'll talk with the AFL about what life looks like for us post-Tasmania. We've got 18 months to work on that. Like any matter that doesn't go the way you want it to, you're disappointed, but we put a strong case forward and I want any Hawthorn members and fans to know that. We really did go to bat for what we thought could work.
18: A Hunter Region great-grandmother is packing her bags to compete for the first time at the Commonwealth Games in Glasgow, which get going from July 23rd. 75-year-old Jackie Hudson is vision impaired and will represent Australia in lawn bowls. That's the latest news and sport.
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9: happening 4-day forecast for the Mallee. Partly cloudy this morning, a slight chance of a light shower today. Winds west to southwesterly up to 25 kilometres per hour. Tomorrow, partly cloudy, chance of fog to start. Light winds throughout, heading for a top of 18 degrees. Friday, chance of morning fog, partly cloudy, 18 degrees. And Saturday, partly cloudy, light winds throughout, heading for a top of 18 degrees. Today across the Mallee, 18 degrees.
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12: Good morning, I'm Gabriel Hodson. Two people have died in a crash in Melbourne's southeast. The car lost control on the Princes Highway, close to Dandenong High School, and slammed into a tree around 1:20. Clay, who drives for a living, saw the sedan driving at speed about 2 hours earlier and later came across the crash.
13: It is the worst. I mean, I'm 41, I've been driving since I was 18, and I've driven around Melbourne my whole life, and it's by far the worst thing I've ever seen. And even the officers were visibly pretty upset.
12: The two occupants are yet to be formally identified. A crime scene has been declared around a Canley Heights home in Sydney's southwest after a fatal alleged shooting, putting five people in hospital. Police were first called to Liverpool Hospital around 8:30, where two men in their 20s turned up with significant wounds. One died a short time later and is yet to be formally identified. Later, an injured 19-year-old also presented in a stable condition. Meanwhile, at Fairfield Hospital, two men have turned up with life-threatening injuries. A specialist team of federal police have located a woman in Sydney's West wanted in Vietnam for alleged swindling. The 67-year-old Vietnamese national has become the first person Australia has extradited to the Southeast Asian nation. The AFP says Australia isn't a safe haven for international fugitives, and strong partnerships with international law enforcement are critical to keep the community safe. A report claims Australia is wasting more than $1 billion a year on building off-street car parks that end up unused. Jamel Wells reports.
14: The Grattan Institute report recommends dropping rules that force developers to include a minimum number of car spaces when building housing. It says state and local governments typically require new housing to include more off-street parking than residents want, needlessly driving up prices. The report found for a two-bedroom unit, the requirement increases the cost by around $70,000 in Sydney, $62,000 in Melbourne, $113,000 in Brisbane and $137,000 in Perth. Jamel Wills reporting.
12: Australia's biggest diphtheria outbreak since the 1970s has now reported cases in the Northern Territory, WA, South Australia and Queensland. WA has 79 cases, mainly in the Kimberleys. Dr. Melina Dalton from the Burnett Institute says vaccinations and boosters are vital.
15: The spread beyond the Northern Territory shows it's not just a localised issue anymore, and it highlights how quickly vaccine-preventable diseases can re-emerge when there are immunity gaps.
12: Finance and the Aussie dollar is buying 71.1 US cents. The Dow Jones is down 101 points and the Nasdaq's down 110.
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12: NRL and Dolphin Tom Flegler has revealed the fitness regime that relaunched his Queensland career. The star prop was sidelined by shoulder injuries for almost 2 years, with fears he may never get another Origin shot. Flegler says while he couldn't lift weights or tackle, he never stopped running.
17: You got young up-and-coming players that are looking to take your spot, but one thing I could come back fitter than I ever have, and I came back in good shape this year, and that was my goal going into the pre-season.
12: Melbourne Victory has parted ways with coach Arthur Dyles after their A-League elimination final exit. Dyles has been on the roll for 18 months. And Brisbane Heat's thrown its support behind a Cricket Australia plan to play the first Big Bash League game of next season in India. It's designed to help generate interest in the Indian market. That's the latest news in sport.
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22: Four-day forecast for the Mallee. Partly cloudy this morning. A slight chance of a light shower today. Winds west to southwesterly up to 25 kilometres per hour. Tomorrow, partly cloudy. Chance of fog to start. Light winds throughout, heading for a top of 18 degrees. Friday, chance of morning fog. Partly cloudy, 18 degrees. And Saturday, partly cloudy. Light winds throughout, heading for a top of 18 degrees. Today across the Mallee, 18 degrees.
16: Holt's Mitsubishi demo clearance on now. LMCT 235.
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14: Good morning, I'm Gabrielle Hodson. Part of the Princes Highway remains blocked off after a horrific double fatality outside Dandenong High School in Melbourne's southeast. Police on patrol saw the car lose control and slam into a tree around 1:20. It's understood the two people in the sedan were both male. Clay drives for a living and came across the crash. He says it's the worst thing he's ever seen, with people at the site visibly upset.
15: What does it take? I see my big pole pulled their hair out. Those conferences, just like, it doesn't, the message doesn't get through. To actually see that tonight really changed me.
14: A man has died and four others are injured after an alleged shooting at a Canley Heights home in Sydney's southwest. Police were first called to Liverpool Hospital around 8:30, where two men in their 20s had turned up with multiple wounds. One died a short time later. 10 minutes later, two men, both in critical conditions, turned up to Fairfield Hospital. At 9:50, a fifth injured man turned up at Liverpool. A new report suggests Queensland will be 11,000 beds short by the time of the Brisbane Olympics. News Corp says a new hotel will need to be built every month for the next 6 years to meet demand. At the moment, only 18 new accommodation venues are planned between now and 2032. New figures reveal short-term holiday rentals are far outstripping longer-term rentals. Shelter WA says in some areas there can be just one long-term rental and 22 short-term rentals. CEO Kath Snell says it affects the wider community.
16: We're struggling in areas down the coast to be able to attract people to work in our hospitals and our schools and our community services and our cafes. Yeah, we can go on holiday there, but there's not enough people to sustain the community because they can't find anywhere to live.
14: The federal government has spent more than $1 billion of taxpayer money compensating universities for students they didn't have. A scheme was designed to address under-enrollment during COVID and provide financial security for universities, but it continued until 2025. Higher education experts have told SMH The Age funding must instead follow enrolments. Aussies are being encouraged to support their local heroes for Wear Orange Wednesday. Georgina Winters in Brisbane.
17: Today marks a nationwide effort to recognise the work of State Emergency Service volunteers. Communities are reminded of the important role they play in stepping up when natural disasters strike. In the last 12 months, these crews responded to 14,000 calls for assistance. This Wear Orange Wednesday, the state is urged to pause and say thank you to those who selflessly put others first. Georgina Winter reporting.
14: Finance and the Aussie dollar's buying 71 US cents. The Dow Jones is down 245 points and the Nasdaq's down 156.
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14: Wallyalup or Fremantle midfielder Shea Bolton is expected to pull on the Indigenous jumper in front of a home crowd on Friday. The 27-year-old says Sir Doug Nicholl's rounds in the AFL are a proud occasion.
18: It's a special game and I love playing in those games, you know, and all our family are watching and I feel proud to play AFL football as an Indigenous kid and I love playing in those games and, you know, if I can play my best, I try.
14: The Dockers are chasing a club record 10th win in a row. Melbourne Victory is parted ways with coach Arthur Dyles after their A-League elimination final exit. Dyles had been in the role for 18 months. He's replaced Tony Popovich, who left to coach the Socceroos. That's the latest news in sport.
0: Will you take the instant $1,000 or hold out for more?
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23: Your four-day forecast for the Mallee. Partly cloudy this morning. A slight chance of a light shower today. Winds west to southwesterly up to 25 kilometres per hour. Tomorrow, partly cloudy. Chance of fog to start. Light winds throughout, heading for a top of 18 degrees. Friday, chance of morning fog. Partly cloudy, 18 degrees. And Saturday, partly cloudy. Light winds throughout, heading for a top of 18 degrees. Today across the Mallee, 18 degrees.
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23: Right now, it's 7 degrees.
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17: Good morning, Sam College with your local news updates. A project near Nyah aimed at improving environmental flows on the Murray River has been approved despite concerns about impacts on the endangered regent parrot and warnings of fish kills and toxic algae. Emma Roberts reports.
18: The Friends of Nyah Vinifera Park sought a judicial review of the federal approval for construction of banks and spillways on the floodplain near Swan Hill. The project will clear more than 7 hectares of native vegetation used by the rare parrot. Federal Court Justice Christopher Horan dismissed the challenge, finding the approval was legally responsible. Group Chair Nikki McKay says the project risked long-term environmental damage, warning engineered river systems could lead to blackwater events, toxic algae and mass fish deaths. Emma Roberts, ACE Radio.
17: And the Gunnawarra Shire Council is seeking feedback regarding the operation of the 3 swimming pools under their management that include the Kahuna Swimming Pool, the Kerrang Swimming Pool and the Kerrang Exercise Pool. Shire Mayor Garner Smith says residents can complete the survey via Council's website until 5pm Friday the 29th of May.
19: 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To complete this survey, click on the Help Review Council's Aquatic Operations heading under the Have Your Say section on Council's website.
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17: The first 2026 Junior Netball Interleague Tournament for the Central Murray's under-15s and under-17s teams were held in wet conditions in Echuca on Sunday. The under-15 champs played 6 games throughout the day, winning 3, losing 2 and claiming a draw. Among the side's top performers were Layla Grayling, Miller Gray and Asha Newshafer. The under-15 reserves won 5 of their 7 games, lost 1 and drew 1. Indy Linus, Kiara Van Coller and Willow Varing were named among the side's top performers. Finally, the under-17s finished 3rd on their ladder and entered the finals. The girls won their semi-final but narrowly went down to Sunraysia in the grand final by 4 goals. That's your local news and sports.
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2: 12 degrees in Melbourne, a shower or two today, a top of 17. It's 6 o'clock. Good morning, I'm Eddie Summerfield. Parts of the Princes Highway remain blocked off after a horrific double fatality outside Dandenong High School in Melbourne's southeast. Police on patrol saw the car lose control and slam into a tree around 1:20. It's understood two people in the sedan were both male. Clay drives for a living and came across the crash. He says it's the worst thing he's ever seen, with people at this site visibly upset.
3: What does it take? I see why Vic Paul pulled their hair out at those conferences. Just like it does, the message doesn't get through. To actually see that tonight really changed me.
2: Victoria's toughest bikie crackdown is now in force, with 13 outlaw motorcycle gangs banned from publicly displaying their colours, patches and insignia under sweeping new organised crime laws. The ban targets the so-called Big Six, the Hells Angels, Comanchero, Bandidos, Rebels, Finks, with offenders facing up to a year behind bars and fines of up to $12,000. Attorney General Sonia Kilkenny says the laws are designed to disrupt organised crime networks and stop bikie gangs using their symbols to intimidate communities and recruit new members. Donald Trump has warned there could be another strike on Iran in the coming days if they can't reach an agreement. Further negotiations are ongoing. The US president again threatening more military action if they can't reach a deal.
4: We were going to be striking it would have been happening right now. Yeah, it was all done. The boats, the ships are all loaded. They're loaded to the brim.
2: Australia's 23rd Governor-General, Dr. Peter Hollingworth, has died at the age of 91. After 11 years leading the Brisbane Diocese, he was appointed as the Queen's representative in 2001. He resigned in 2003 amid controversy over his handling of child abuse in the church. Major Australia banks are using OpenAI's most powerful artificial intelligence model to test vulnerabilities in their cybersecurity systems. Commonwealth Bank and Westpac both utilising GPT 5.5 cyber. Teachers at one of Melbourne's most expensive schools have claimed they were banned from printing in colour. Teachers at Lauriston Girls' School were told by email on Monday the school had exceeded its colour printing budget for the year and the instruction was put into place. But the Herald Sun reports just days later the school reversed its decision. Also making news, the Reserve Bank has hinted a fourth successive rate rise might be avoided next month, despite rising inflation and economic growth stabilising. Checking finance, the Dow Jones is trading down 233 points. One Aussie dollar is buying 71.08 US cents.
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2: Essendon's new chief executive Tim Roberts wants fans to again be proud of the football club. The former board member insists the club won't deviate from its current long-term strategy. The Bombers face fellow cellar dwellers Richmond, West Coast and Carlton over the next 3 weeks. If they go winless in that stretch, pressure is expected to come for coach Brad Scott. Roberts wouldn't weigh in on the coach's future when asked on Seven.
5: Oh, look, I'm not into sort of speculation. Our focus at the moment is to continue to build and develop our players, and that's not going to happen overnight. So we set a strategy and we're going to stick to it.
2: And in the Premier League, Bournemouth lead Man City 1-0 after 67 minutes. That's the latest news and sport.
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6: Good morning, Sam College with your local news updates. Landowners, investors and residents interested in residential development are being invited to attend a small-scale residential development workshop in Swan Hill tomorrow. Emma Clark reports.
7: Council Mayor Stuart King said the workshop would focus on practical development options designed to increase housing supply, including secondary dwellings, duplexes, infill projects and other small-scale developments. Industry presenters will share insights into local housing demand and broader market conditions, while attendees will also have the chance to speak directly with presenters after the workshop. Tomorrow's event will run from 12pm to 1:30pm at the Swan Hill Tourism and Cultural Experience Centre. Emma Clark, ACE Radio.
6: And new research suggests younger regional parents are increasingly seeing boarding school as practical options for their children. The study found Gen Z and millennial parents are more open to boarding than older generations, with rising travel costs, limited rural education options, and cost of living pressures all factors. Daniel Bradford, director of boarding at Shaw, says attitudes are changing in regional communities.
8: We're seeing real changes in the way modern families work, driven by increased cost of living, return to office policies, and also the search for a quieter life out of major cities. This means that commutes are getting longer and local education options can be limited. All of this has driven an increase in consideration of boarding schools as an option for Australian families.
0: Specialised performance and recovery. Your one-stop shop for fitness. 1 Campbell Street, Swan Hill. 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
6: As National Volunteers Week continues, Basketball Victoria has recognised individuals across the state whose long-term contributions have helped shape basketball communities for generations. The 2026 Basketball Victoria Service Awards honours volunteers and community members for their dedicated service to the sport, acknowledging their impact across leadership, mentorship, development and their ongoing commitment to the clubs, associations and local communities. Among this year's recipients are Swan Hill locals Sharon and Tess Denham. Sharon has been recognised for 35 years of service, while Tess has been acknowledged for 15 years of involvement in the game within the Swan Hill community. That's your local news and sport.
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9: Your 4-day forecast for the Mallee. Today, partly cloudy, slight chance of a shower and cool. Tomorrow, partly cloudy with light winds 18. Friday, mostly sunny 18. Saturday, partly cloudy and 19. Around the Mallee today, heading for a partly cloudy 18.
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9: Right now, it's 6 degrees.
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0: solid start to your Wednesday morning, if I do say so myself. Music that makes you feel good. One of your favourites, Can't go wrong with Taylor Swift. And Clean Bandit out of six. Some memories there with How Will I Know. It's Jamie Rowe in for Gabby and Dan, the morning crew. They're back next week. I'm having a sip of coffee. I know my priorities. Tick. And I'm just reading up on the weekend, as in the artist, not this Saturday and Sunday. The weekend's still touring. Goodness me, he was here yonks ago. After Hours Till Dawn, he's ranked in a lazy $1 billion. But he's got some shows happening in Hong Kong, Bangkok, Seoul, Singapore, Jakarta, but geez, Tokyo, 20th of September, that's piqued my interest. Have you ever been to Tokyo? Oh, it's good. The food, the sushi, the ramen, the people, the cleanliness. It's just a great city to get to. And if you clean up with the 40K countdown, if you go into that major draw, there's only one person in that draw at the moment, pay some bills and, honey, we're going to Tokyo on the 20th of September. Why? To see The Weeknd. No arguments from me. He's awesome. Let's do some dancing in the flames with The Weeknd next and that big, beautiful voice of Teddy Swims in the next 15. Good morning.
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0: music that makes you feel good. Absolute Mood Improver. Natasha Bedingfield, Unwritten, and Teddy Swims, Mr. Know-It-All. I could almost play that again. I won't. Strict instructions, don't break stuff. I'm only here for a week. I'm filling in for Gabby and Dan, the morning crew. They are back next week. Dan on Monday, Gabby on Tuesday. Hopefully their body clocks have adjusted and they're getting some good sleep-ins. The guys need it. We're coming up to 6:30 in news time. Let's get you across the headlines. The great music continues with Olivia Dean next.
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9: Good morning, Sam College with your local news updates. The Gunawarra Shire Council is calling for public input on the management and operation of its three swimming pools, including the Kahuna and Kerrang pools and the Kerrang exercise pool facility. Shire Mayor Garner Smith is encouraging all residents to provide feedback.
10: To provide feedback, you can complete a survey with your views regarding current usage, entry fees, program costs and the funding of these activities. To complete this survey, click on the Help Review Council's Aquatic Operations heading under the Have Your Say section on Council's website before 5pm Friday 29th of May. Copies of the survey will also be available at Council's customer service centres at Kahuna and Kerrang, as well as the Kerrang exercise pool at Patchell Plaza.
9: And a controversial Murray River floodplain project near Nyah has cleared a legal hurdle despite ongoing concerns about impacts on the endangered region parrots and broader river health. With further details, here's Emma Roberts.
11: The Friends of Nyah Vinifera Park challenged federal approval of works including banks and spillways designed to improve environmental flooding near Swan Hill. The development will require cleaning more than 7 hectares of native vegetation considered important habitat for the rare parrot species. Federal Court Justice Christopher Horan dismissed the group's application for judicial review, ruling the approval process was legally sound. Friends of Nyah Vinifera Park Chair Nicole McKay says the project could still cause lasting environmental harm. Emma Roberts, Ace Radio.
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9: Wet conditions greeted Central Murray's under-15s and under-17 netball teams at the first 2026 Junior Interleague tournament held in Echuca on Sunday. The under-17s secured third place on their ladder, won their semi-final and fell just short in the grand final, losing to Sunraysia by 4 goals. The under-15 reserves enjoyed a successful outing, winning 5 of their 7 games with 1 loss and 1 draw. Indy Linus, Kiara Van Coller and Willow Veering were among the team's best. And the under-15 champs played 6 games across the day, finishing with 3 wins, 2 defeats and a draw. Key performers included Layla Grayling, Miller Gray and Asher Newshafer. That's your local news and sports.
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13: Your 4-day forecast for the Mallee. Today, partly cloudy, slight chance of a shower and cool. Tomorrow, partly cloudy with light winds 18. Friday, mostly sunny 18. Saturday, partly cloudy and 19. Around the Mallee today, heading for a partly cloudy 18.
12: Holt's Mitsubishi demo clearance on now. LMCT 235.
13: Right now, 7 degrees.
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0: little bit sultry. The lady knows how to dress. She's gorgeous. And pick up a Grammy. Man, I need, as we settle into our Wednesday morning, that is definitely music that makes you feel good. It's Jamie Rowe in for Gabby and Dan, the morning crew. They are back Monday, Tuesday next week. Usually the locker room be happening around about this point. Don't worry. It's back next week with the guys. It's just you, me, and a whole lot of great music to settle into the day. Lil Nas X on the way and a favourite from Dua Lipa coming up.
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0: music that makes you feel good. LMFAO party rock anthem, Redfoo. Now, he's a strange cat. What's he up to? I'm glad you've asked. I've had a quick Google. Short answer is nothing. Something's come up about him doing pool parties in Vegas. If you can still get into your billabongs, mate, go for it. I would click on the link, but out of time. It's coming up to 7 o'clock in news.
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14: 12 degrees in Melbourne, a shower or two today, a top of 17. It's 7 o'clock. Good morning, I'm Eddie Summerfield. Police believe speed was a significant contributing factor to a horror crash in Dandenong that's left two people dead. Two males were inside a Honda Accord which lost control, slamming into a tree and burst into flames on the Princes Highway at around 1:30 this morning. Debris is strewn across all lanes of the Princes Highway, with a front wheel ending up 100 metres away from the vehicle. Detective Inspector Craig McAvoy says the highway is likely to remain closed for most of the morning.
15: At this point in time, it appears speed is a significant contributor to the collision, but that will all come out as part of the investigation.
14: The crash happened outside Dandenong High School. Police are working with Department of Education to minimise the impact on students. Victoria Police says more than 450 former officers have already expressed interest in returning to help staff station counters, freeing up frontline police to fight crime. The new reservists' roles will handle admin duties like answering phones, paperwork and taking crime reports. Former Treasurer Tim Powers is backing industry calls for an overhaul of alcohol taxes in an effort to wipe out dodgy operators. The ex-state Labor MP is concerned crippling alcohol taxes and excise loopholes for boutique brewers are fueling the illicit spirits trade, mirroring the out-of-control black market tobacco crisis. The father of Bianca Jones, one of the victims of the mass methanol poisoning outbreak in Louth 2 years ago, says it's bordering on abhorrent to think there is alcohol being sold in Melbourne that contains methanol. The World Health Organization is sending more testing kits to the Democratic Republic of the Congo as they work to stop the transmission of Ebola. At least 136 people have been killed in the outbreak and more than 500 suspected cases have been reported. Epidemiologist Dr. Paul Griffin telling Today the rollout of a new vaccine could still be months away.
6: Obviously, by then we hope to have it much more contained than it is now, and that's why WHO and other collaborators going in there doing all those good things to find the cases and reduce transmission is the most important thing we can do right now.
14: Teachers at one of Melbourne's most expensive schools have claimed they were banned from printing in colour. The decision has since been reversed after teachers at Lauriston Girls' School were told by email on Monday the school had exceeded its colour printing budget. Also making news, more than $1 million will be dished out to four councils as part of trials of 30-kilometre-an-hour speed zones. Young business leaders are lobbying the Albanese government to rethink its proposed tax reforms, and a new report says Queensland will be more than 11,000 beds short by the time of the Brisbane Olympics. Checking finance, one Aussie dollar, buying 71.07 US cents.
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14: Arsenal is Premier League champions. The Gunners' first title in 22 years secured after Manchester City drew with Bournemouth 1-1. Hawthorn star Will Day says he can't wait for Friday when he returns from injury through the VFL. The midfielder hasn't played a game this year, telling Fox Footy he's so excited to play for Box Hill in Williamstown on Friday night.
16: Done a lot of planning sort of the last month. At this stage, obviously play Friday and see how the body goes, but we think I'm at a stage where I've had some good fitness, had some good full training.
14: That's the latest in news and sport.
2: 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Car started a little sluggish this morning? 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
17: Good morning, Sam College with your local news updates. New research suggests younger regional parents, including those in the Mallee, are increasingly seeing boarding school as a practical option for their children. The study found Gen Z and millennial parents are more open to boarding than older generations. With rising travel costs, limited rural education options and cost of living pressures all factors. Director of Boarding at Shaw, Daniel Bradford, says attitudes are changing in regional communities.
18: We're seeing real changes in the way modern families work, driven by increased cost of living, return to office policies, and also the search for a quieter life out of major cities. This means that commutes are getting longer, and local education options can be limited. All of this has driven an increase in consideration of boarding schools as an option for Australian families.
17: And Swan Hill Rural City Council is encouraging landowners, investors and community members interested in housing opportunities to attend a small-scale residential development workshop in Swan Hill tomorrow. Emma Clark reports.
19: Council Mayor Stuart King said the workshop would focus on practical development options designed to increase housing supply, including secondary dwellings, duplexes, infill projects and other small-scale developments. Industry presenters will share insights into local housing demand and broader market conditions, while attendees will also have the chance to speak directly with presenters after the workshop. Tomorrow's event will run from 12 p.m. to 1:30 p.m. at the Swan Hill Tourism and Cultural Experience Centre. Emma Clark, Ace Radio.
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17: As National Volunteers Week continues, Basketball Victoria has recognised individuals across the state for their long-standing contributions to basketball and the communities built around the sport. The 2026 Basketball Victoria Service Awards honours volunteers whose dedication has supported clubs and associations through leadership, mentoring and development roles, along with the ongoing commitment at the grassroots level. Swan Hill locals Sharon and Tess Denham are among this year's recipients, with Sharon recognised for 35 years of service and Tess for 15 years of involvement in the game. That's your local news and sports.
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21: Your 4-day forecast for the Mallee. Today, partly cloudy, slight chance of a shower and cool. Tomorrow, partly cloudy with light winds 18. Friday, mostly sunny 18. Saturday, partly cloudy and 19. Around the Mallee today, heading for a partly cloudy 18.
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21: Right now, it's 6 degrees.
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0: a big bold sound booming out of the speakers for a Wednesday morning. Music that makes you feel good. X's and O's, it's Jamie Roan for Gabby and Dan, the morning crew. They are back next week. We are starting to ask the question, will there be another person going into the draw, the major draw, for the 40K countdown? As of this moment, it's what, $29,000. We get it. $1,000 is so tempting. It's like a little bit of credit card relief if the card's maxed out. It's getting the things that the kids need. It's $1,000 is very handy right now, but really, one person in the draw at this stage? And is that the way it's going to stay? After 8 o'clock, the next call will be made. It's such a thrill watching people scanning their QR codes around the shops. I hope you're getting your details to us. You've got to be in it to win it. It's free money. And the next call with Money Matt this week will be made after 8 o'clock. The 40K countdown is on.
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0: makes you feel good with the peas. I got a feeling it's Jamie Rowan for Gabby and Dan, the morning crew. The guys are back next week. You know, it's just a week. And you know one of the great things about your favourite breakfast show, having a little breather, having a little break, they're going to come back next week just chatty Cathy's. They're going to have so many stories. The guys are back next week. Hi, I'm Jamie. I'm just keeping the tunes coming and keeping you informed. It's coming up to 7:30 in news time. Good morning.
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14: Good morning, Sam College with your local news updates. Plans for a Murray River floodplain project near Nia aimed at improving environmental flows have been approved, despite environmental concerns surrounding Regent Parrot's habitat and warnings of possible fish deaths and toxic algae events. Emma Roberts reports.
15: The Friends of Nia Vitifera Park sought a judicial review of the federal approval for construction of banks and spillways on the floodplain near Swan Hill. The project will clear more than 7 hectares of native vegetation used by the rare parrot. Federal Court Justice Christopher Horan dismissed the challenge, finding the approval was legally responsible. Group Chair Nikki McKay says the project risks long-term environmental damage, warning engineered river systems could lead to blackwater events, toxic algae and mass fish deaths. Emma Roberts, Ace Radio.
14: And the Gannawarra Shire Council is inviting community feedback on the operation of its three managed swimming facilities, the Kahuna Swimming Pool, the Kerrang Swimming Pool and the Kerrang Exercise Pool. Shire Mayor Garner Smith says even if you don't access the facilities, you can provide feedback to improve access and inclusion.
16: 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To complete this survey, click on the Help Review Council's Aquatic Operations heading under the Have Your Say section on Council's website.
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14: The opening 2026 Junior Netball Interleague Tournament for the Central Murray's under-15s and under-17s squads was played in wet conditions in Echuca on Sunday. The under-17 side finished third on their ladder, progressed through their semi-final and were narrowly beaten by Sunraysia by 4 goals in their grand final. The under-15 reserves claimed 5 victories from their 7 games, along with 1 defeat and 1 draw, with Indy Linus, Kiara Van Culler and Willow Varing recognised for their efforts. The under-15 champs competed in 6 matches, finishing with 3 wins, 2 losses and a draw, with Layla Grayling, Miller Gray and Asha Newshafer among the leading performers. That's your local news and sports.
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17: Your 4-day forecast for the Mallee. Today, partly cloudy, slight chance of a shower and cool. Tomorrow, partly cloudy with light winds 18. Friday, mostly sunny 18. Saturday, partly cloudy and 19. Around the Mallee today, heading for a partly cloudy 18.
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17: Right now, it's 6 degrees.
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0: How are you going this Wednesday morning? You doing all right? Is Tyler hitting the spot? Music that makes you feel good in exactly 1 hour's time. This morning's call will be made by Money Mash. Are you getting amongst it? The 40K countdown. Hey, there's a list of all the shops and small businesses. 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What are you going to do? Take the $1,000 or go into the draw, which stands at $29,000. This morning's call made by Money Matt in exactly 1 hour's time. Me, got some Flume to get on the air next, and Miles Smith on the way. Music that makes you feel good.
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0: that makes you feel good. Coming up to 8 o'clock. G'day, it's Jamie Rowe. I first saw Tame Impala at a Big Day Out in 2010. That's right, I'm quite old. If you're a fan of Tame Impala, you would know they are touring later this year. What you may not know is shows are starting to sell out. If you're trying to organise some mates, some accommodation and a couch, you need to get cracking on that. I'm going to play Dracula after the news next.
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0: 12 degrees in Melbourne, a shower or two today, a top of 17. It's 8 o'clock. Good morning, I'm Eddie Summerfield. A section of Princes Highway in Dandenong is expected to remain closed for most of the morning as police investigate a horror crash that left two people dead. Madeline Burke reports.
11: Police say it appears a Honda Accord was speeding when it lost control, slammed into a tree and burst into flames around 1:30 this morning, instantly killing two males. The car was not stopped stolen and was not being followed by police at the time. Detective Inspector Craig McAvoy says the impact of the crash left debris across all six lanes of the highway.
12: The driver's front tyre has come off. It's travelled about 100 metres down the road.
11: The scene is right outside Dandenong High School. Police are working with the Department of Education to minimise impact on students. Madeline Burke, Melbourne.
13: Young business leaders are lobbying the Albanese government to rethink its proposed tax reforms. Legislation to change the current capital gains tax system and negative gearing measures will be introduced to Parliament next month. 40 founders have written to the Prime Minister warning against stripping the CGT discount from productive asset investments. Fresh doubts are emerging over Victoria's energy transition, with the state's largest offshore wind farm unlikely to be completed before 2037. Developers of the Star of the South project say construction may not begin until 2030 and could take 7 years to finish. Shadow Energy Minister David Davis says it's clear Victoria's legislated targets of 2 gigawatts of offshore wind power by 2032 will not be met.
14: It's clearly not achievable by 2032 if the project is not finished in time. And it's clear from what the auditor said that the wind targets set by Labor would not be met. That's what he said.
13: More than $1 million will be dished out to four councils as part of trials of 30-kilometre-an-hour speed zones from Chapel Street to Phillip Island. The trials will see the money spent on lowering limits and, in some instances, the installation of speed bumps. Victorians are being encouraged to wear a colour today for Wear Orange Wednesday, a national day of thanks for our Victorian SES volunteers. Chief Executive of the SES, Rob Purcell, telling 3AW Breakfast, our volunteers deserve recognition for serving their community 24 hours a day.
15: 32,000 call-outs or requests for assistance this year, including 17,000 for storm-damaged trees and 7,000 for calls related to flood and building damage, and nearly 2,500 for road crash rescues across Victoria as the biggest road crash rescue provider in Australasia.
13: Checking finance, one Aussie dollar is buying 71.08 US cents.
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13: Arsenal has won the Premier League title for the first time in 22 years thanks to a 1-1 draw between Bournemouth and Man City. Tottenham remains a chance of being relegated after losing 2-1 to Chelsea. Meantime, Southampton Football Club have been thrown out of the English Championship playoff final for spying on their rival ahead of their semi. The team they beat, Middlesbrough, will now play Hull City on Saturday for a place in the Premier League. The BBC's Jane Dougal says Southampton admitted to breaching regulations by filming a Middlesbrough training session.
16: This is totally unprecedented. Southampton expelled from the Championship playoff final 4 days before it's due to take place, and is known as the richest game in football because the winner gets to play in the Premier League next season.
13: That's the latest in news and sport.
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18: Good morning, Sam College with your local news updates. Swan Hill Rural City Council is set to host a small-scale residential development workshop in Swan Hill tomorrow, aimed at landowners, investors and community members keen to explore local housing opportunities. Emma Clark reports.
19: Council Mayor Stuart King said the workshop would focus on practical development options designed to increase housing supply, including secondary dwellings, duplexes, infill projects and other small-scale developments. Industry presenters will share insights into local housing demand and broader market conditions, while attendees will also have the chance to speak directly with presenters after the workshop. Tomorrow's event will run from 12 p.m. to 1:30 p.m. at the Swan Hill Tourism and Cultural Experience Centre. Emma Clark, Ace Radio.
18: And a new survey has found boarding school is becoming more relevant for younger regional parents than it was a decade ago. The research found many country families, including those in the Mallee, are weighing up long travel times and limited schooling choices when considering education options for their children. Daniel Bradford is the director of boarding at Shaw and says boarding is increasingly being viewed as practical rather than prestigious.
20: We're seeing real changes in the way modern families work, driven by increased cost of living, return to office policies, and also the surge search for a quieter life out of major cities. This means that commutes are getting longer and local education options can be limited. All of this has driven an increase in consideration of boarding schools as an option for Australian families.
10: Jumping, climbing, laughing, learning. Every day's an adventure at Young Adventurers. Yana and Chapman Street, Swan Hill. 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
18: In celebration of National Volunteers Week, Basketball Victoria has shone a spotlight on the dedicated individuals whose enduring efforts have built and sustained local basketball communities for decades. The 2026 Basketball Victoria Service Awards celebrate those foundational figures honouring their excellence in leadership, mentoring and grassroots development. Among this year's distinguished honorees are Swan Hill's own Sharon and Tess Denham, a powerful family legacy of contribution, with Sharon making an incredible 35 years of service to the sport, and Tess celebrated for her 15 years of steadfast dedication. That's your local news and sport.
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17: Your four-day forecast for the Mallee. Today, partly cloudy, slight chance of a shower and cool. Tomorrow, partly cloudy with light winds 18. Friday, mostly sunny 18. Saturday, partly cloudy and 19. Around the Mallee today, heading for a partly cloudy 18.
10: Holt's Mitsubishi demo clearance on now. LMCT 235.
17: Right now, 7 degrees.
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0: Chili Peppers Zephyr song, kind of Wednesday morning music that makes you feel good. It's Jamie Rowe in for Gabby and Dan, the morning crew. The guys are back next week. I got in some Tame Impala as well after the 8 o'clock news. Dracula, they are touring. And if you want to see him, frontiertouring.com for all the details. Maybe you just don't have the disposable income to be popping off and seeing Tame Impala. They'd be amazing live, but we could do something about that, that cash flow situation in your world. The 40K countdown is on. Have you checked out the website? 40kcountdown.com.au. Are you going around to the local businesses? Are you scanning your QR code? You got to be in it to win it. And you got a big decision to make if you get the call. $1,000 instant cash or the major draw, which is sitting at $29,000. And how many people in the draw at this stage? Just the one. What's going to happen this morning? We'll find out after Sia Cheap Thrills. It's coming up. Music that makes you feel good.
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0: c40kcountdown.com.au for more details. Does it feel like the week is really flying by? Does for me, but that might have something to do with the tension. I never know what our callers will decide to do for our 40K countdown. Let's see if we're giving away another $1,000 or if we're putting someone else into the final draw.
1: Hello?
0: Hello, Luke. It's Matt calling from the 40K Countdown. How are you?
1: I'm doing pretty well yourself.
0: Very well. But I bet you are going to be better in just a few seconds' time. I want to give you a choice today. You can take the instant $1,000 or I can put you in the final draw, which we are about a week and a half away from doing. At the moment, there's just one person in the final draw. So, Luke, what will it be? Will you take the instant $1,000 or stay in the final draw?
1: I'll stay in the final draw.
0: Hey, Luke, congratulations. You are the second person in the final draw, and that means at the moment, if nobody else goes in, you've got a 50-50 chance of winning the final jackpot. Well done.
1: Thank you. Sounds pretty good odds for me.
0: Well, you're right. 50-50 is pretty good at the moment, depending on what the next lot of callers do. We'll make another call tomorrow morning. 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
10: Good morning, Sam College with your local news updates. Gannawarra Shire Council is seeking community feedback on how its three swimming pools are run, covering the Kahuna Swimming Pool, Kerrang Swimming Pool and Kerrang Exercise Pool. Shire Mayor Garner Smith explains the way residents can provide their feedback.
11: provide feedback, you can complete a survey with your views regarding current usage, entry fees, program costs and the funding of these activities. To complete this survey, click on the Help Review Council's Aquatic Operations heading under the Have Your Say section on Council's website before 5pm Friday 29th of May. Copies of the survey will also be available at Council's customer service centres at Kahuna and Kerrang, as well as the Kerrang Exercise Pool at Patchell Plaza.
10: And a controversial environmental works project on the Murray River floodplain near Nyer has survived a legal bid to halt it. Amid ongoing fears for regent parrot habitat and broader river health impacts, Emma Roberts has the details.
12: The Friends of Nyer Vinifera Park challenged federal approval of works including banks and spillways designed to improve environmental flooding near Swan Hill. The development will require cleaning more than 7 hectares of native vegetation considered important habitat for the rare parrot species. Federal Court Justice Christopher Horan dismissed the group's application for judicial review, ruling the approval process was legally sound. Friends of Nyer Vinifera Park Chair Nicole McKay says the project could still cause lasting environmental harm. Emma Roberts, Ace Radio.
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10: Central Murray's under 15 and under 17 netball teams took part in the first 2026 Junior Interleague tournament in Echuca on Sunday, with wet conditions marking the day's play. The under-15 champs completed 6 matches, finishing with 3 wins, 2 losses and a draw, with Layla Grayling, Miller Gray and Asha Newshafer among the top performers. The under-15 reserve secured 5 wins from 7 outings alongside 1 loss and a draw, with Indy Linus, Kiara Van Coller and Willow Varing named among the standouts. The under-17 champs finished 3rd in their round stage, won their semi-final but were edged out by Sunraysia by 4 goals in a close grand final. That's your local news and sports.
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13: Your 4-day forecast for the Mallee today, partly cloudy, slight chance of a shower and cool. Tomorrow, partly cloudy with light winds 18. Friday, mostly sunny 18. Saturday, partly cloudy and 19. Around the Mallee today, heading for a partly cloudy 18.
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13: And right now, 9 degrees.
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0: by Terry Safes and I. Certainly feels good. Music makes you feel good for your Wednesday, the 20th of May. It's Jamie Rowan for Gabby and Dan, the guys back next week. Dan on Monday, Gabby on Tuesday. The 40K countdown is on. It is the talk of the town. Is anyone else going to not forego the $1,000 and go into the draw? It's over to Money Matt for this morning's call.
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0: change of pace for just 1 week, filling your mornings with music that makes you feel good. Do not fret, do not worry. Gabby and Dan, the morning crew, are back. Dan on Monday, Gabby on Tuesday. It's been a fun Wednesday. Thank you so much for joining me. Looking forward to doing it all again tomorrow from 6. Have a great day, and I'll catch you tomorrow.
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16: 13 degrees in Melbourne, a shower or two today, top of 17. It's 9 o'clock. Good morning, I'm Eddie Summerfield. Police believe a car was speeding when it slammed into a tree, bursting into flames early this morning, killing two people. Two males were inside a Honda Accord, which lost control on the Princes Highway in Dandenong. Detective Inspector Craig McAvoy says the highway is likely to remain closed for most of the morning as detectives process the scene.
17: The scene is quite extensive. massive, with debris scattered across all six lanes off Princess Highway. The driver's front tyre has come off with the wheel and everything. It's travelled about 100 metres down the road onto the opposite side of the road, coming to rest on the northbound lanes on the nature strip. So, yeah, it's quite extensive.
16: A stolen ute has been used to ram raid an Indian restaurant in Traralgon this morning. Police say it's unclear if anything was stolen. The offenders left the scene in a... They left a ute at the scene, fleeing in another car. The father of Bianca Jones says it's bordering on abhorrent to think that there is alcohol being sold in Melbourne that contains methanol. Mark Jones, whose daughter was one of the victims of the mass methanol poisoning outbreak in Laos 2 years ago, wants retailers to be held accountable, while ex-state Labor MP Tim Pallas is concerned crippling alcohol taxes and excise loopholes for boutique brewers are fueling the illicit spirits trade. The opposition argues the Albanese government's proposed changes to the capital gains tax will hurt young Australians looking to build their wealth. 40 young business leaders have written to Prime Minister Anthony Albanese, urging him to rethink stripping the CGT discount from productive asset investments. Liberal leader Angus Taylor says it's clear Labor doesn't believe in aspirations.
18: We will fight every inch of the way to stop this, and if it gets through, we'll keep going, Carl, because these are amongst the very hardest working people in Australia. They are incredibly important to our communities, to our economy.
16: The first hearing of the Fair Work Commission's annual wage review starts today. Unions lifting their minimum wage increase demand to 6%, with inflation forecast to hit 5% by the middle of the year. ACTU President Sally McManus says they'll be fighting for 3 million Australians.
19: We've got to make sure that people on minimum and award wages actually get ahead of inflation. And the reason why is that already they're behind where they were in 2021, so around 4.5% behind in real terms.
16: Melbourne Year 12 student Bianca Adler has reached the summit of Mount Everest, the 18-year-old becoming the youngest Australian to do so. Also making news, Australia's 23rd Governor-General and retired Anglican Archbishop, Dr. Peter Hollingworth, has died aged 91. Checking finance, one Aussie dollar is buying 71.08 US cents.
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16: Zach Merritt is asking Essendon fans to continue to be patient. Essendon faces fellow cellar dwellers Richmond, West Coast and Carlton over the next 3 weeks. The former skipper telling Fox Footy he and Brad Scott are confident in the direction of the club.
21: Brad and I talk most days, so we're in lockstep in that respect. I think all I can gauge off is the consistency and alignment from top down as it has been. The decisions have been made the last sort of three off seasons that have been very clear and obvious to see. So.
16: And North London has erupted into chaos as tens of thousands of people celebrate Arsenal ending their 22-year wait to be crowned Premier League champions. That's the latest news and sport.
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23: 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And in local sport, the first 2026 Junior Netball Interleague tournament for Central Murray's under 15 and under 17 teams was held in wet conditions in Echuca on Sunday. The under 15 champs won 3 of their 6 games. The under 15 reserves won 5 of their 7 games but were unable to make the finals due to percentage, while the under 17 champs made it through to the finals, eventually going down to Sunraysia in the grand final by 4 goals. That's your local news headlines.
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23: Your four-day forecast for the Mallee today. Partly cloudy with a slight chance of a light shower, and light winds will become southwesterly up to 20 kilometres an hour throughout the morning. Tomorrow we'll see a partly cloudy day reaching a top of 18. Friday mostly sunny with light winds reaching 18. And Saturday partly cloudy, light winds 19. Today around the Mallee we're heading for a top of 18 degrees.
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23: Currently it's 10 degrees.
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0: 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Hello, happy Wednesday. It is Sarah in the studio, and Ed Sheeran has a lot of songs, which means he has a lot of lyrics, right? He's recently been asked, what is his favourite all-time lyric?
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0: That's from You Need Me, I Don't Need You. BRB while I go listen to that. 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

107.7 and 98.7 Mix FM, Coldplay and BTS. Team it up for an all-hit work day. And brew, speaking of cold, how is this morning for you? Yeah, I feel like it's the coldest start we've had so far to this autumny winter weather change. Just 6 degrees and getting cooler as we get further and further into the week. Friday is set for an overnight low of just 4 degrees. So yeah, you're pulling out the wintry goodies because you're going to need them this week. Another goodie right now.

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0: school Coolio to start us off this Wednesday for your all hit work day on Mix FM. Only 2 and a bit hours to go before an old school lunch. We're almost there. We're trying. Hey, it's our 40K countdown at the moment and time is running out. There are only 7 calls left to make. 2 left this week, 5 next week, and then that is it. Our $40,000 is, well, the bunny total is getting low. Let's find out how this morning went right now.
1: Luke, it's Matt calling from the 40K countdown. How are you?
2: I'm doing pretty well, yourself?
1: Very well, but I bet you are going to be better in just a few seconds' time. I want to give you a choice today. You can take the instant $1,000, or I can put you in the final draw, which we are about a week and a half away from doing. At the moment, there's just one person in the final draw. So, Luke, what will it be? Will you take the instant $1,000 or stay in the final draw?
2: I'll stay in the final draw.
1: Hey, Luke, congratulations. You are the second person in the final draw, and that means at the moment, if nobody else goes in, you've got a 50-50 chance of winning the final jackpot. Well done.
2: Thank you. Sounds pretty good odds for me.
1: Well, you're right. 50-50 is pretty good at the moment, depending on what the next lot of callers do. We'll make another call tomorrow morning if you want to be on the list. 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
0: Go, Luke. 50-50 odds sounds pretty good right now, but there are still 7 other people to potentially join you. 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

Another day. What's the point? I can't do this. I just can't. Then I met Ability and Ambition. They listened, helped me find my spark again. Now I'm studying, working, driving, living my own life. Getting out of bed used to be hard. Now it's the start of something

0: Get ready to turn back time with Australia's best tribute act and the ultimate feel-good spectacular, The 64. This electrifying live show brings the golden sounds of the 60s and 70s roaring back to life with the hits of Elvis Presley, The Beatles, The Beach Boys, Frankie Valli, ABBA, The Bee Gees and more. 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The 64, Friday, July 24 at the Swan Hill Town Hall.
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0: 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Orange. I'll tell you why we're wearing orange today, for a very important reason. 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